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0: 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Now.
1: Hi there, Alana McIntyre here with the latest. Confusion this morning once again around the Strait of Hormuz and whether or not it's actually open. Iran claims it has closed the critical waterway yet again because of Israel's strikes in Lebanon. US Vice President J.D. Vance has told Fox News he believes everything is fine.
2: Things are going well, but of course we're going to verify all of this. And that's the thing that, you know, a lot of the criticisms of the deal have really underappreciated.
1: Talks are scheduled in Switzerland today. Anthony Albanese says the fuel excise is going to be extended for another month to provide more stability to Australians as the conflict in the Middle East continues. Opposition leader Angus Taylor has told Sky the Prime Minister needs to stop blaming global uncertainty for the cost of living here.
3: What is clear here is that this inflation crisis was raging well before these global events. Labor had lost control of inflation. The Reserve Bank has made that clear.
1: The cut was supposed to finish up at the end of this month, but is now being extended through July until August, but will be halved. Counter-terrorism police are investigating a number of violent attacks in Scotland where five people have been hurt. Donald Trump is conducting a poll to see if Americans want to change ICE to NICE. The US president saying adding national to the front of immigration and customs enforcement would force people to say nice agents deported a violent drug dealer. And movement at Taylor Swift's Rhode Island mansion, with many speculating she could be holding her hens before she says, I do.
0: Your sport. Now.
1: Carlton have now won five in a row. They beat GWS by 23 points last night in Sydney. Interim coach Josh Fraser telling Fox Sports the side just wants to keep getting better.
4: It's a good feeling, and I think the feeling's coming from what we're doing Monday to Friday. I really do. I mean, this is clearly a result of that.
1: The Magpies had a 26-point victory over the Power, and at the World Cup, the Netherlands beat Sweden 5-1.
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6: Magic weather.
7: It's looking partly cloudy today and on the waters, south-southwesterly winds to 15 knots and seas below 1 metre. With your top temperatures today ranging from 12 in the Clare Valley to 15 in Port Augusta, Whyalla and Port Pirie. Monday is looking partly cloudy with your top temperatures tomorrow ranging from 12 in the Clare Valley to 16 on the York Peninsula and in Whyalla.
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1: The global pop phenomenon is returning to Australia, bringing his Britpop World Tour to Adelaide Oval this November. I don't wanna all this week, Magic 105.9 are giving you the chance to win tickets and an overnight stay at the Grosvenor Hotel in the city. 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
0: My name is Robbie Williams.
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1: Hi there, Alana McIntyre here with the latest. The Prime Minister says the fuel excise cut is being extended for an extra month due to global uncertainty. The cut was supposed to finish up at the end of this month, but will now stay in place until the 2nd of August. It will be scaled back, though, to 16 cents per litre, not 32. Anthony Albanese telling Sky it will provide some certainty going forward.
2: We know that families are still under pressure, and we also know that the impact of this conflict on the other side of the world will have a long economic tail to it.
1: As Tehran claims it's closed the Strait of Hormuz again, US Vice President J.D. Vance is heading to Switzerland for further talks. Iran's announced the waterway is shut to tanker traffic, saying Israel's strikes in Lebanon are breaching the peace deal with the US. Homicide detectives are at the scene of a fatal shooting in Melbourne's inner northwest. The victim, believed to be in his 30s, was found at Ascot Vale just after midnight. Hundreds have entered the ocean in Sydney today to show their support for a mother who was bitten by a shark, with a swim out happening at Coogee Beach. Leah Stewart remains critical after she was mauled by the animal while swimming between the flags. A woman has been stabbed in the chest outside a popular hotel in Adelaide. She was taken to hospital with non-life-threatening injuries, and another woman has been arrested. And British Prime Minister Keir Starmer is expected to resign in coming days.
0: Your sport now.
1: In AFL, Collingwood's moved into wildcard territory, moving to 10th on the ladder with a 26-point win over Port Adelaide.
3: Yeah, I wanted to get our season moving a bit. You know, it's critical times, time's running out. It's not plenty of time left, but you know what I mean. And can't just keep turning up and playing well and not winning games.
1: Coach Craig McRae there. In the other games, Adelaide had a 17-point victory over Melbourne. The Blues racked up a fifth win in a row with a 23-point victory over the Giants. And at the World Cup, the Netherlands have thrashed Sweden. Germany defeated Ivory Coast.
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18: Magic weather.
19: It's looking partly cloudy today, and on the waters, south-southwesterly winds to 15 knots and seas below 1 metre. With your top temperatures today ranging from 12 in the Clare Valley to 15 in Port Augusta, Whyalla and Port Pirie. Monday is looking partly cloudy, with your top temperatures tomorrow ranging from 12 in the Clare Valley to 16 on the York Peninsula and in Whyalla.
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1: Hi there, Alana McIntyre here with the latest. The US Vice President is on his way to Switzerland for talks with Iran as Tehran shuts the Strait of Hormuz yet again. Iran says it's closed the waterway because Israel strikes in Lebanon, a breaching the peace deal with the US. Shadow Foreign Minister Ted O'Brien has told the ABC's insiders he thinks Israel should be able to defend itself.
2: But if Hezbollah continues to fire at Israeli people, well, of course, there's going to be a response, and this is the complication for everybody.
1: It comes as Anthony Albanese confirms the fuel excise cut is being extended for an additional month, but it will be halved. Police have been examining parked cars and shops in Melbourne's inner northwest, where a man in his 30s was allegedly killed. The victim, believed to be in his 30s, was found with gunshot wounds at Ascot Vale just after midnight. Hundreds have gathered at Coogee Beach for a swim out to show their support for a mother who was mauled by a shark. Leah Stewart is still critical after she was attacked as she swam between the flags. Donald Trump has suggested renaming ICE to NICE by putting the word national in front of Immigration and Customs Enforcement. The US president says people would then have to say NICE agents have deported a violent drug dealer. British TV star Jeremy Clarkson has revealed he's now in remission, and Kylie Minogue could end up performing at John Farnham's tribute show in September.
0: Your sport. Now,
1: after falling silent for some time as Asava Radigalia was hobbled onto a stretcher, the MCG broke into applause as the Port Adelaide veteran was carried off the field with a heartbreaking knee injury. Power coach Josh Carr speaking after their loss to the Magpies.
3: Disappointing and flattening for him and his family and us as a footy club.
1: Collingwood defeated Port by 26 points. Carlton have now won 5 in a row. They defeated GWS by 23 points in Sydney. This afternoon, Richmond take on North Melbourne.
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13: 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Magic weather.
14: It's looking partly cloudy today, and on the waters, south-southwesterly winds to 15 knots and seas below 1 metre, with your top temperatures today ranging from 12 in the Clare Valley to 15 in Port Augusta, Whyalla and Port Pirie. Monday is looking partly cloudy, with your top temperatures tomorrow ranging from 12 in the Clare Valley to 16 on the York Peninsula and in Whyalla.
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1: The global pop phenomenon is returning to Australia, bringing his Britpop World Tour to Adelaide Oval this November. This week, Magic 105.9 are giving you the chance to win tickets and an overnight stay at the Grosvenor Hotel in the city. 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
0: My name is Robbie Williams.
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0: National News. Now.
1: I'm John Fabris. A reduced federal fuel excise discount phases in for a month from July 1, meaning around 32 cents a litre relief drops to 16. Australia Institute economist Greg Jericho argues for more permanent measures.
2: The government could put a 25% tax on gas exports right now, raise $17 billion a year, and use that money to help Australians with their cost of living.
1: A strong turnout for a swim off Sydney's Coogee Beach today in support of a survivor strike by a shark last weekend. Surf Life Saving's Ben Matthews addressed the gathering.
3: So fantastic to see so many people come out and start to regain some strength from the ocean today. That was one of the nicest swims I've personally had down at Coogee.
1: And it's the shortest day and longest night of the year across Australia. Astrophysicist Dr. Matt Agnew telling Nine the further south, the shorter the amount of daylight.
4: So as far as the Australian cities go, Hobart is the one that's going to have the absolute shortest day.
0: Your sport. Now.
5: North Melbourne gets its first taste on the MCG this season up against Richmond. The Roos remain in the hunt for September action. Coach Alistair Clarkson says playing on the biggest stage adds excitement.
6: It's the cauldron of our game, great atmosphere, and that's where the big games in September are played.
5: Round 15 to wrap up at Marvel between St Kilda and the Western Bulldogs, while the Pies, Blues and Crows notch wins in yesterday's encounters. Australia stormed to a 98-run victory over the Netherlands at the Women's T20 World Cup. Beth Mooney producing a knock of 74 to propel the Aussies to 219. At the FIFA World Cup, Germany's clinched a 2-1 win over Ivory Coast, while the Netherlands breezed past Sweden 5-1. It's semi-finals day in the Super Netball. Adelaide Thunderbirds to battle the Melbourne Vixens for a spot in the decider. West Coast Fever host Melbourne Mavericks in their sudden death semi. And in golf, Wyndham Clark is sitting 7-under at the US Open with a commanding 6-shot lead heading into the final round. That's sport. I'm Harrison Freed.
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19: It's looking partly cloudy today, and on the waters, south-southwesterly winds to 15 knots and seas below 1 metre. With your top temperatures today ranging from 12 in the Clare Valley to 15 in Port Augusta, Whyalla and Port Pirie. Monday is looking partly cloudy, with your top temperatures tomorrow ranging from 12 in the Clare Valley to 16 on the York Peninsula and in Whyalla.
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1: 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Is that some kind of record?
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0: local, are we? 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
1: Yeah, gee, that's an interesting perspective on world affairs. 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Is that some kind of record?
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0: 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Now.
1: I'm John Fabris. Iran claims its closed oil shipping route, the Strait of Hormuz, over Israel. Strikes on Lebanon breaching the US peace pact. America refutes its closed. Analyst Alexandru Hudestinu tells Al Jazeera Iran's overplaying its hand.
2: Status of Iran in the international stage will decrease consistently to the pariah state. Nations will not want to deal with and increases the risk for tit for tat for Iranian shipping.
1: An extra month of discounted fuel excise covering July has been announced by the PM, but at half of what's been in place. The NRMA's Peter Khoury reminding us how the excise revenue funds roads.
3: We have roads that need to be maintained and upgraded. We have a horrible road toll in Australia.
1: And large areas of Western Europe's in the grip of a heatwave. Specialist Andrea Pedot is tracking the fallout.
4: When we have multiple days over 32 degrees, the body starts to feel exhausted. We start to see more people going to the emergency department or even dying.
0: Your sport. Now.
5: Let's head to the MCG, where at last check it's Richmond leading North Melbourne by a point in the second quarter. St Kilda looking forward to going toe-to-toe with the Western Bulldogs at Marvel. The Dogs have rattled some of the top sides during their recent run of form. Saints coach Ross Lyon says his squad is prepared for a scrap.
6: Clubs would expect that to happen at a high level. I think you've got three umpires, so as long as it's in the spirit of the game. I just sit in the coach's box and eat my red snakes, right? So the Warriors get out there in the Coliseum.
5: The Storm looking to continue its climb up the NRL table when it takes on the Raiders at Amy Park. Adelaide Thunderbirds and Melbourne Vixens are on court, playing for a spot in the Super Netball Grand Final. Ecuador and Curaçao have played out a goalless draw at the FIFA World Cup. Germany notching a 2-1 win over Ivory Coast, while the Netherlands defeated Sweden 5-1. In supercars, Cam Waters has secured pole position for this afternoon's race in Darwin. And Pecco Bagnaia has taken out the MotoGP sprint in Czechia. Aussie Jack Miller finishing in 14th. That's sport. I'm Harrison Freeb.
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18: 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From the coast of the Outback, here's your local weather update. Magic weather.
19: It's looking partly cloudy today, and on the waters, south-southwesterly winds to 15 knots and seas below 1 metre. With your top temperatures today ranging from 12 in the Clare Valley to 15 in Port Augusta, Whyalla and Port Pirie. Monday is looking partly cloudy, with your top temperatures tomorrow ranging from 12 in the Clare Valley to 16 on the York Peninsula and in Whyalla.
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1: The global pop phenomenon is returning to Australia, bringing his Britpop World Tour to Adelaide Oval this November. I don't wanna ride. All this week, Magic 105.9 are giving you the chance to win tickets and an overnight stay at the Grosvenor Hotel in the city. 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
0: My name is Robbie Williams.
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0: local, are we? We know about the Great Lincoln Gap Tanks tyre fire of 2023.
1: Yeah, keep those water hoses going for about another 3 to 4 weeks. That should put it out. Oh, and maybe bring in about another 300 fire appliances too. Possibly some aerial bombers?
0: That's our local. 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

0: National News. Now,
1: I'm John Fabris. America's vice president's off to Switzerland for peace talks with Iran, whose spokesman claims it shut oil transport waterway the Strait of Hormuz because of Israel still bombing Lebanon.
2: They have failed to fulfill their obligations, and this constitutes a clear violation of the ceasefire memorandum.
1: The US maintains the strait remains open. A discounted federal fuel excise is to remain through July at half of the current level. Peter Khoury from the NRMA pressing the message about the discount's potential implications for road funding and the death toll.
3: Higher than it was last year, and last year was terrible. That is the flip side to that decision to cut the excise.
1: And it's Australia's shortest day and longest night of the year, the winter solstice. Astrophysicist Matt Agnew telling Nine why longer daylight hours ahead don't instantly correspond with rising temperatures.
4: There's this sort of thermal lag. It will track that growth in the length of the day, and it will start getting warmer, but it's not exactly at the coolest point yet.
0: Your sport. Now.
5: AFL at last check. North Melbourne leading Richmond by 28 in the fourth quarter at the MCG. Western Bulldogs battling the Saints to close out round 15 at Marvel. The Dogs have piled on in excess of 120 points in their past three meetings with St Kilda, but coach Luke Beveridge admits they'll be hard-pressed to continue that trend.
6: We hope that we bring our best and it's a real contest, and because the Saints were pretty impressive last week. That margin is fanciful for us the way we're going at the moment.
5: Game 250 for Cam Munster when the Storm takes on the Raiders in their NRL encounter at Amy Park. Coach Craig Bellamy says the 5'8 joins elite company. The
7: guys have played 250, you know, they're all Smith, Slater, Cronk, Hoffman, Gaia and Jesse Bromwich, you know, and they're all basically legends of the game and certainly legends of our club.
5: Super Netball, it's the Adelaide Thunderbirds leading Melbourne Vixens by 5 in the final term in their major semi-final. And in supercars, Cam Waters has launched from pole in the final race of the weekend in Darwin. That's sport, I'm Harrison Preeve.
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17: 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From the coast of the Outback, here's your local weather update. 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Weather.
10: It's been partly cloudy today, and on the water, south-southwesterly winds to 15 knots and seas below 1 metre. With your overnight lows today getting as low as 2 degrees in the Clare Valley to about 6 in Whyalla. Monday is looking partly cloudy, with your top temperatures tomorrow ranging from 12 in the Clare Valley to 16 on the York Peninsula and in Whyalla.
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0: 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Now.
1: I'm John Fabris. Israel, persisting with its bombing of Lebanon, has Iran claiming a violation of the US peace memorandum and prompting it to close the Strait of Hormuz. America's vice president hopped on a flight to Switzerland for follow-up peace talks.
2: What's going on in Lebanon despite the headlines? Things are actually getting better there. Things have calmed down a little bit.
1: A federal government fuel excise discount, albeit reduced by half, is to cover us through July. The NRMA's Peter Khoury noting the desire is for prices to eventually lower naturally because the excise funds roads.
3: We want to desperately get back to prices where they were before the war began without having to have to play with the excise amounts that are coming in.
1: And it's the winter solstice in Australia for the shortest day and longest night of the year. The Bureau of Meteorology's taken to social media explaining it's all about the Earth's tilt.
4: We're tilted away from the sun, giving the shortest day. Solstices don't just change daylight. They help shape our seasons, temperatures, and weather patterns.
0: Your sport. 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
5: Full-time siren has sounded at the MCG. North Melbourne has defeated Richmond 73-48. Across town at Marvel, the Saints up by two over the Bulldogs a short time ago in the second quarter. Meanwhile, Asaba Radicalia has been hospitalised with a suspected ruptured patella tendon following Port Adelaide's 26-point loss to the Pies last night at the G. Teammates Jack Lukosius and Ewan McKinlay also hurt in the clash. Coach Josh Carr says the group needs to dust itself off and focus on the next challenge.
6: Obviously, it's a big game with the showdown next week, so we need to rally, we need to get ourselves up. You know, we'll have a look at the Magpies tomorrow and reward the form there and bring those guys in.
5: Switching codes, where the Storm and Raiders are kicking off their NRL clash at Amy Park. In Super Netball, Adelaide Thunderbirds through to the grand final, defeating Melbourne Vixens 58-44. The Mavericks now face the winner of today's sudden death encounter between the Fever and Mavericks. And Aussie Cassie Porter is third at 12 under, heading into the final round of the Meyer LPGA Classic. That's sport. I'm Harrison Freeb.
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18: It's been partly cloudy today, and on the water, south southwesterly winds to 15 knots and seas below 1 metre. With your overnight lows today getting as low as 2 degrees in the Clare Valley to about 6 in Whyalla. Monday is looking partly cloudy, with your top temperatures tomorrow ranging from 12 in the Clare Valley to 16 on the York Peninsula and in Whyalla.

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1: I'm John Fabris. A peace memorandum of understanding's under strain as Iran claims it's closed the Strait of Hormuz because of Israel's ongoing bombing of Lebanon. America insists it's still open. Vice President J.D. Vance has arrived in Switzerland for more talks.
2: I think we're hopefully make progress on the nuclear issue, make progress on the Lebanon fire issue.
1: The federal government excise discount drops by half for July. Australia Institute economist Greg Jericho argues for more permanent measures.
3: The government could put a 25% tax on gas exports right now, raise $17 billion a year, and use that money to help Australians with their cost of living.
1: And a strong turnout today for a swim off Sydney's Coogee Beach in support of a survivor struck by a shark last weekend. Surf Life Saving's Ben Matthews addressed the gathering.
4: So fantastic to see so many people come out and start to regain some strength from the ocean today. That was one of the nicest swims I've personally had down at Coogee.
0: Your sport. Now.
5: Back-to-back wins in the AFL for North Melbourne, downing Richmond 73-48 at the MCG. Cooper Trenbath starring for the Roos with 4 goals and 12 disposals.
6: We've been building and it's really important to be banking these wins in the middle of the season, so yeah, very good.
5: Speaking on Fox Footy, across town at Marvel, the Western Bulldogs leading St Kilda by 16 points in the third quarter. NRL action underway at Amy Park. The Storm and Raiders level at 16 apiece late in the first half. Adelaide Thunderbirds are into the Super Netball decided, defeating Melbourne Vixens 58-44. Melbourne Mavericks trailing West Coast Fever by 1 in the third quarter in their elimination final. At the FIFA World Cup, Japan has defeated Tunisia 4-0. A goalless draw between Ecuador and Curaçao. Germany edged out the Ivory Coast 2-1. The Netherlands thrashed Sweden 5-1. Australia to face Bangladesh in tonight's third men's T20. The Aussies have won the previous two. And in MotoGP, Aussie Jack Miller to launch from 18th on the grid tonight in Czechia. That's sport. I'm Harrison Freed.
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20: 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Magic weather.
21: It's been partly cloudy today, and on the water, south southwesterly winds to 15 knots and seas below 1 metre. With your overnight lows today getting as low as 2 degrees in the Clare Valley to about 6 in Whyalla. Monday is looking partly cloudy, with your top temperatures tomorrow ranging from 12 in the Clare Valley to 16 on the York Peninsula and in Whyalla.
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1: The global pop phenomenon is returning to Australia, bringing his Britpop World Tour to Adelaide Oval this November. I don't wanna this week, Magic 105.9 are giving you the chance to win tickets and an overnight stay at the Grosvenor Hotel in the city. 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
0: My name is Robbie Williams.
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12: Hi, I'm Hannah Davies. Adelaide Thunderbirds are through to the Super Netball Grand Final with a 58-44 win over Melbourne Vixens. Some of AFLW's biggest names are locked in for Australia versus Ireland at North Sydney Oval in August. Kate Hoare, Jasmine Gardner and Zippy Fish feature in the first group of Aussie selections, while veterans Aisling McCarthy and Ulla O'Dwyer will lead the Irish. Australia has thumped the Netherlands by 98 runs at the Women's T20 World Cup, and Cassie Porter is third at 12 under, entering the final round at the Maya LPGA Classic.
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0: Welcome back to True Crime Tonight, right across Australia. I'm Michelle Laurie. I'm here with Matthew Tankard and Ruby Bartzis, and this is my favourite bit, where we hear from a listener. And we've decided to call this the True Crime Hotline.
1: What an incredible name.
0: Thanks, you. I've been in radio for a long time. I like
1: snappy
0: titles for things. How do we receive them? How do people send us a message, Matthew?
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0: There you go.
2: Hey, Michelle, absolutely loving True Crime Tonight. I think I'm your number one fan. Just wondering when you're doing a live show. When am I going to get to see you live?
0: Oh, that's so sweet. And also I love that it comes from a man, because we used to say that Australian true crime shows, we should sell tickets to men for meeting single women, because that was like, I'd look out and there were just like hundreds and hundreds of great women and no men. There'd be like maybe literally two or three men who'd been dragged along by their girlfriends.
1: Yeah.
0: But more men now, and this is an
3: example
0: of that.
3: That's good.
0: Yes.
3: Yes.
0: So we definitely will be doing iHeart Live events.
3: Oh, my God, that's so exciting.
0: Isn't that fun?
3: Yeah.
0: It's like on Bruno Mars or something, doing
3: yeah.
0: an iHeart Live event. That's how I feel.
3: Right.
0: And, yeah, so that will be definitely coming up. I love to have in every different city a local person. So I like to talk a local crime in Brisbane, a local crime in Adelaide. Haven't been to Perth yet. I know Perthlings are upset about that, but no, I have not been there yet. We'll
3: Let's change
0: there.
3: That.
0: Yeah. We haven't been to Tassie yet either. So we'll definitely, now that we've got the iHeart juggernaut behind us, heaven knows where we'll end up. But that will be the plan. I will definitely be grabbing. So if you know anyone, if you are someone in those cities around Australia who would love to jump on stage with me, talk me through a case and take some questions and answers from the audience, please contact me, because we will be putting that together very soon. Oh, and let's not forget that it was through one of these messages on our True Crime Hotline that we were sent away to watch Don't F With Cats again.
1: Yep.
0: There was a listener said, hey, what do you think about that documentary? And we realised, gosh, it's so long since we've watched it. We went back and watched it again, which was hard work, to be honest. I didn't want to watch it. I found myself putting it on. Now, normally I'm more than happy to watch a good true crime documentary a couple of times. There are some that I watch annually. But this one, I kept thinking, oh, no, not today. Not. It's the cat cruelty.
3: Yeah.
0: And even though a human being died in this as well, this guy, Luke Magnotta.
1: Well, he's the killer.
0: He's the killer. He murdered a human as well. But what I like about it is there's a lot of conversation about why is it that we true crime people are sort of dissociated from that. We get humans hurting humans, but as soon as you bring cats in, they're like, we're like, seriously, don't F with cats, mate. You can't do that.
3: Well, yeah, so I went and watched it for the first time and I didn't even skip out the bits you told me not to.
0: You didn't? Well, this is it. Last time when we got this sort of challenge, I said to everyone, listen, if you Google which are the worst bits for animal cruelty, it tells you can find out and you can skip them. Like, I never saw those.
3: I wish I did.
0: Oh, no, mate,
3: yeah.
0: I can't even see it. Listen, I've got a little bit of the trailer here for you to listen to. And just to either remind you or in case you've never seen it before, I cut the sound of cats out of this because it was so triggering for me. It was just kittens, you know, doing their beautiful little thing. And also because I foster kittens. So it's like, oh, God, I spend the entire summer trying to keep kittens alive. And hearing their beautiful little voices in this trailer, I was like, nah, I can't. So I cut it out. But here it is, just to promote your memory.
4: I was on Facebook one day.
5: And then I found this video. I pressed play.
4: It was the worst video I've ever seen. People went nuts. So we started looking. He could have been anywhere on the planet.
5: All of a sudden, another video appears. My mind doesn't want to believe it's true.
4: Don't fuck with cats.
3: It comes back to your question, Michelle, like hurting innocent animals that...
0: It's the innocence.
3: They can't defend themselves.
0: They can't tell anyone.
3: A human is so much bigger than them.
0: Yeah. Matthew, you're a cat guy.
1: Yes, I am. And I will, you know, I'll cover Joni's ears for this, but I did watch it with all the bits.
0: Joni's his cat, not his girlfriend.
1: Yes, that's yes, well said.
0: Yeah.
1: It really is just like, you know, there's no reason to kill a human, but there's definitely no reason to kill a cat. So it's very much like this person's a sadistic, evil person.
0: Yeah.
1: You know, there's no like money involved.
0: No.
1: There's no romance. There's no
0: so
1: passion.
0: True.
1: Nothing.
0: No
1: it's
0: revenge.
1: Like you're doing it just for like hate's sake.
0: Kicks.
1: You know?
0: This documentary is also a great one for watching people use the internet, use their skills online for something amazing, which is catching this guy. Highly recommend, but skip the worst bits. Coming up next, we're going to be talking to CeCe Moore. Is that next?
3: That's next.
0: Oh my gosh. She is, I love her so much. She pops up on all the documentaries now. She is the DNA detective. She just traces people's family trees. She'll get like a DNA sample and then she tracks these family trees up and down and sideways and everywhere and she identifies people.
1: Yeah, I can't wait to hear from CeCe Moore, but Ruby was telling me before we recorded that she just cannot wait to tell us about this true crime documentary that she needs to tell us about.
0: Okay.
1: So let's do that.
0: Okay.
1: And then we'll get CeCe in.
0: Okay, fair enough.
1: You're listening to True Crime Tonight. We'll be right back.
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0: Around Australia, this is True Crime Tonight with Michelle Laurie, Ruby Bartsis, and me, Matthew Tankard.
1: Ruby, I believe you want to talk to us about Maternal Instincts, the new documentary on Netflix, and my internet is blowing up about this.
2: Oh, my God. I finished it last night. Oh, I haven't stopped thinking about it. I've actually, like, rewatched the ending, like, 10 times.
1: Wow, really?
2: It blew my mind. It's effed up.
1: Yep.
2: It's...
1: Well, it's
2: just
1: every
2: wild.
1: Nightmare you can think of, really. Yeah. Tell us about it. Who is it about? Who's our leading lady?
2: So the murderer was Taylor Parker. She was, I mean, she gave not mental case in a lot of ways.
1: Yeah.
2: But a lot of people were onto her. She was a massive liar. And she essentially killed one of her closest friends at the time and cut out her baby. So she was 36 weeks pregnant, I'm pretty sure.
1: Yeah, up until that point, she faked a pregnancy, right? She fell in love with this guy. It was so crook because, well, for many reasons, but not least, I think, the fact that he was never in love with her, never pretended to be in love with her. They'd only been together a couple of months. She's obsessive, I guess.
2: Yeah.
1: She faked a pregnancy and then got to a point where she was like, okay, how am I getting out of this? And her solution was to go and take someone else's baby.
0: Yes. But wait, how did she fake it up until that bit? Was she looking pregnant? How was she?
2: She had like a fake belly.
0: Wow.
2: But I was like halfway through, I'm like, this can't be real because how are you not doing the deed?
1: How is your boyfriend not seeing your real body?
2: You're living together.
1: He can only be that drunk so many times to not actually notice your body when he's with you. But yeah.
2: She was that covering it up. I don't know.
1: It made me think of all the celebrity, the conspiracies around celebrity pregnancies, from Beyonce to Meghan Markle. There's corners of the internet that will swear that they were fake pregnancies and they actually had surrogate mothers for their babies. So seeing the actual apparatus that you can buy online, this pink rubber belly.
0: Yeah.
1: And how
0: it... Can it expand? Can it get bigger?
1: No, you have to keep buying big ones. But get this, she didn't. So her family would go... She never seemed to get bigger. In fact, sometimes she looked quite thin.
2: Yeah, and then some days I don't think she even wore it because there's actually photos. Like her neighbour took photos of her. She didn't even look like she had a belly.
1: She's in the front yard, like, 9 months, supposedly 8 or 9 months pregnant, and she doesn't look like she has a belly at all. So that's why everyone started to get sus. But we've got a little bit for you here. This is from Maternal Instincts on Netflix, available now. And as I say, my internet's blowing up about this. Here she is. She's in hospital after the police have pulled her over for driving erratically. She's holding a baby in her lap, a newborn baby. She's saying, I just had this baby. They're catching on pretty quick that maybe she didn't. So they're asking her about it in hospital and then they call in a gynecologist to check her over. Here it is.
3: You gave birth to this child?
4: Yes.
5: So, it surely doesn't look like a baby came out of there.
6: It looked like she had a baby.
4: It doesn't?
6: No.
4: Okay.
6: Does not look like she had a baby there.
1: It does not look like she had a baby down there.
2: I mean, how did she think she was getting away with this at all? Like, you have to go to the hospital.
1: And even at that point, she's still saying, yeah, I did.
2: Yeah, she's still convincing them.
1: Yeah, I sure did.
2: I had this baby. It's a little girl.
1: Yeah.
2: And they're all onto the fact, so the police had found the body of this woman. Her family found her murdered in her own home. So, I mean, put two and two together, there was literally no doubt in these people's mind that this lady did it. And
0: was this a close friend of hers as well, or was this...
1: It was a lady who really championed her, a lady who met, you know, when Taylor took photos for her at her wedding and then they became friends, and this lady thought Taylor was struggling a bit, so Reagan is her name, so she really tried to befriend her and encourage her. And she was very young herself. She was like 21. This was her second baby. And look, we have just touched the surface of this. There is so much more going on here. There is the fact that many people watching this unfold on Facebook, watching the gender reveal and everything about this pregnancy, many people knew that Taylor had had a hysterectomy.
2: Yes.
1: Like,
2: oh my God. And
1: the pregnancy was impossible. So she's got old friends And people and her old doctors looking at this going,
2: she has no uterus.
1: What is going on here?
0: Yes, and I saw that bit. I found that so interesting about how the doctors who know that she's had a hysterectomy, they're seeing all this online.
1: Right?
0: But they know they can't tell anyone because they did the Hippocratic Oath.
1: Right.
0: Where they can't disclose divulge. That sort of information.
1: Yeah, it's private. Yeah. It's private information. So when they heard...
0: But where's the limit for that,
1: I
0: surely?
1: Agree. And I think they must be asking themselves the same question.
0: Yeah.
1: Because... when they must be devastated. They knew something bad was going to happen. And they said so. They were like, we were just watching this going, how is she going to get out of this? When they heard that a woman had been murdered and the baby was missing, they immediately thought, it's her, it's Taylor. Mm. They knew exactly who it was. So look, you've got to watch this. It's
2: definitely
1: one of the best I've seen in ages, isn't it, on Netflix?
2: Yeah, and it's only like an hour and a half and I could not get my eyes off it.
1: I would have liked 6 hour and a half episodes.
2: Yeah, right. There's so much information that I'm like, tell us more.
1: Yes. Do go and watch that. And also, I tell you the one person who's not in it, which is weird, but I suppose there's no one missing. Because whenever there's someone missing in a documentary these days, whether it be an offender or a victim, they get one lady on the documentary to talk about it. Her name is Cece Moore. She's a DNA detective and she's on our show next.
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0: 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I've already seen remixes of the song going viral. That's how big it is. TikTok users are hitting the record button to dance, lip sync, or just relate to the lyrics. I'm obsessed.
1: I hope you're good. 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
1: Woody, our trial by fire has begun. 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

0: that local, are we? We know about the Great Lincoln Gap Tanks tyre fire of 2023.
1: Yeah, keep those water hoses going for about another 3 to 4 weeks. That should put it out. Oh, and maybe bring in about another 300 fire appliances too. Possibly some aerial bombers?
0: That's our local. Magic 105.9. She's

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1: The global pop phenomenon is returning to Australia, bringing his Britpop World Tour to Adelaide Oval this November. I don't wanna this week, Magic 105.9 are giving you the chance to win tickets and an overnight stay at the Grosvenor Hotel in the city. Every day this week, just after the 8 a.m. news, play Reverse Robbie to win.
0: My name is Robbie Williams.
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8: Morning, it's Brooke Seychelle with your 6 o'clock news. The grandmother of missing South Australian boy Gus Lamont has denied she killed her grandson. The four-year-old went missing from his grandparents' remote sheep station near Yunta in September last year. Josie Murray is believed to be the main suspect in the little boy's death.
9: I know that I've been accused of taking him from where he had an accident and died, and taking him out and burying him.
8: That's thanks to Seven. Meanwhile, a teenager has been arrested following a stolen car incident in the Upper Spencer Gulf. Police say an SUV was taken during a break-in at Wyala Stewart last Sunday before later being spotted in Port Augusta. It was later dumped that night, with investigations leading police to arresting a 15-year-old boy nearby. He's been charged with several offences and bailed to face court next month. The vehicle has been returned to its owner. The National Trust is set to be the subject of a parliamentary inquiry after months of unrest among volunteers across the state. The push has bipartisan support, with Member for Grey Tom Venning backing the inquiry. The move follows issues at multiple sites across SA, including the Moonta Mines, where closures and volunteer walkouts are impacting the local tourism destination. It's expected to look into governance, finances and ongoing disputes within the organisation. And in local footy, a big win for South Whyalla in the Whyalla League, defeating Waroona Bay 147-50. Solomon Town cementing their position at the top of the ladder in the Spencer Gulf with a win over Port 72-56. Over to the northern areas, where Broughton Mundurah defeated Jamestown Peterborough 65-61. RSMU Hawks taking home the win against homeside BBH in the Northeastern League with a final score of 75-55. Kadena defeating Butte in the York Peninsula League 84-51. And in the far north, it was another staggering win for Hornridge, defeating East Roxby 166 to just 4 points.
1: Magic National News. Now.
2: Morning, I'm Britt Aylin. The grandmother of missing South Australian boy Gus Lamont has described police allegations against her as ludicrous. Detectives have speculated the four-year-old died accidentally and that Josie Murray buried his body. The 75-year-old hasn't been charged, telling Seven the police theory makes no sense.
9: To think that I could actually go out there and do something like that, to think that I would be stupid enough to do it is ludicrous. And to think that I could face up to the trauma of doing that would also be ridiculous.
2: Allies of Sir Keir Starmer believe the British Prime Minister could resign from the top job as soon as today to make way for rival leader Andy Burnham. Parts of Europe have sweltered through heatwave conditions at the weekend, with red alerts issued for major cities in France, Italy and Spain. And a new survey has found almost 40% of Aussies plan to use AI to prepare their tax returns, according to Compare Club. But experts warn the technology may return inaccurate information that could land you in strife with the ATO.
1: Your sport. Now.
2: In sport, the Raiders surrendered a 16-point lead to lose 42-20 to the Storm at Amy Park, while the Cowboys have been outmuscled by the Warriors 38-20 in Christchurch. In AFL, the Western Bulldogs beat St Kilda by 22 points to wrap up round 15, while earlier the Roos made it 2 on the trot, downing the Tigers by 25 at the MCG. And Serena Williams has been granted a singles wild card at Wimbledon. She'd already secured an entry to play doubles at the tournament with her sister Venus. That's the latest in news and sport.
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13: Good morning. Partly cloudy today. On the waters, northwesterly to 10 knots and seas below 1 metre. Top temps today, Clare Valley 12, Port Augusta, Port Pirie and York Peninsula, it's all 15. And Whyalla and Roxby Downs, you're looking at 16. If you're heading to Adelaide today, it's partly cloudy with a top of 15 there. And for your Tuesday, partly cloudy with top temps ranging from 13 in the Clare Valley to 17 in Whyalla.
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13: Yes, good morning. Happy Monday. I'll tell you what, firstly, no Kaylin today. Kaylin is off due to personal reasons. Steve will be joining me just a bit after 6:30. I'm going to say around 6:40. So don't you worry, workday announcer Steve. He is on his way, well, to probably rescue me. Getting back to it, freezing this morning. I got out of bed, 4 degrees. And I was like, you know what? Is this the day where I throw in the towel? Just because of how cold it is. I can't deal with the cold. Obviously, grew up in New South Wales, so very, very, very cold there. But it was just a different kind of cold. Massive show today. Ooh, I'll tell you what. You're a fan of Robbie Williams? If you're listening right now and you're a fan of Robbie Williams, I suggest you not turn off that radio. Because in the 8 o'clock hour, we are giving you a chance to win a double pass to see Robbie at Adelaide Oval in November. That's right, a double pass to go see Robbie at Adelaide Oval 7th of November for his Britpop World Tour, plus an overnight accommodation at the Grubner. That's right. Robbie, overnight stay. More details to come later on in the show. And let's just say I had one of the worst airport experiences of my life yesterday, and it required medical attention. That's right. Medical attention. I'll get to that in the 7 o'clock hour after this one, Somba Homewrecker. It's replay time where we spoke to Marty and Michael last week. They were over in America hanging out with the Jackass crew ahead of a new Jackass movie next month. We'll play that soon. You

0: It's Homewrecker Somba here on Magic 105.9. Good morning, 13 past 6. Your chance to win a double pass to go see Robbie in the 8 o'clock hour plus overnight accommodation. Very keen for that. Life Hack Monday coming up very, very soon also. But right now, if it's going to work, here we are. Replay. Yes, that's right. Last week, Kaylin and I, we got to catch up with Marty and Michael. If you don't know Marty and Michael, well, they're two Brisbane comedians, pranksters, social media influencers. I guess they do their own stunts. They're very jackass-esque. So they do a lot of jackass-style content where they pretty much just hurt each other with sticks and rocks and whips, and they do these crazy, crazy experiments. They were over in America promoting the new Jackass movie that comes out 2nd of July next month, Jackass Best and Last. We asked the boys if they've seen the movie and is it going to be a little bit emotional, and apparently it will be. If you missed out, have a listen.
1: Now, a lot of your content that you do is very much in the style of Jackass. What sort of, like, inspired you to follow in their footsteps, so to speak? And what's some of the most horrible stuff you've done?
2: Yes, well, when we started, it was Michael kind of wrote me in and was like, oh, let's go out and film some, like, social experiments and stuff. So we actually started very early on doing that, but we just weren't very good at that. So we just started, like, you know, we were always massive Jackass fans growing up, and then we just started doing, like, live streams on Facebook where we would be like, oh, if this live stream gets 10 shares, then Michael's going to hit me with his stick. And then that just kind of grew and grew, and that did really well. And so we just kind of leaned into that more and more, and it slowly just morphed into that. So, yeah, it was, we always loved watching Jackass. We just thought it was really funny. So I think we've just always had that same sense of humour.
3: Saying that, Marty absolutely hated doing what we had to do, just like me. But
2: yeah,
3: definitely gotten to points where there's been a few hospital trips. There's stunts that we shouldn't have done, like, you don't play with nail guns, we learnt that.
0: Mm.
3: And obviously fire and whips doesn't work out.
0: What's...
3: So yeah, there's been a... Don't swallow coffee beans either.
0: Yeah, I heard about that. And that's something I was going to bring up. Like, I've watched you guys for many, many years, as I said, back in 2018. What I say is, because I'm a big fan of Jackass as well, majority of the time, I reckon the stunts that you boys do, Marty and Michael, are potentially more horrific than Jackass. And we'll go back to last year. You guys ended up on the news because there was a stunt that went wrong at Nitro Circus in Melbourne where Michael almost got burnt alive with a whip.
1: Oh my God.
2: Yeah.
0: Is it times like that when stuff like that happens where you just look at each other and go, let's just throw in the towel. What are we doing?
2: Well, yeah, well, directly after that, I remember being like, because it's just a reminder, like, that we have no idea what we're doing, really. We just kind of, like, we do what we think is funny, and, like, yeah, that just went so wrong. And it was, yeah, I was just like, I remember thinking, like, we shouldn't be doing this stuff.
3: Yeah, you got really sad when I was sort of, I had to be, like, under, like, cold water for, like, 10 minutes, and I just remember looking up at Marty, and he just looked so distraught. Yeah, look, 6 months before that, like, was probably worse, because my wife is, like, you know, 7 months pregnant, and I'd swallowed all these coffee beans trying to prank the boys to sort of do what the marsupial possums do in Bali.
2: Yeah, he's going to pull them out and then make a coffee for us without us knowing.
1: God.
3: But I swallowed so many that they
2: blocked, so that they, because they were dry coffee beans, so they absorbed and, like, expanded, and then they just completely blocked him up. And the doctors had no idea what to do because they've obviously never seen something like that before. So it was a full week in hospital of, like, trying things and it not working. It was, man, that was a rough
3: thing. They said, worst case, you're dead. Best case, you're going to have a poo bag for your life. Luckily, I got out of it scot-free. There's my wife, you know, on my bedside at the hospital saying, push, Michael, push.
2: Yeah, it was so weird.
3: Heavily pregnant.
2: Yeah, I was like, it should be the other way around. Like, Michael should be, like, but she was saying that to Michael, and Michael's sitting there straining, trying to, like, put some coffee beans out.
1: Oh,
2: and
1: my gosh.
3: 6 months later, the fire rope incident happened. So last year was a bad year.
1: Yeah, sounds like it. What's some of the feedback that you get from your stunts? I mean, like Josh said earlier, some of your stunts are worse than the boys in Jackass. Have they given you any feedback? Or what's the general consensus of all the stunts that you do?
2: Yeah, well, I think the people that watch us, again, just have a similar sense of humour, and that is, like, you know, it's funny to see your mate in pain. Like, we've built a career on it. Like, it doesn't matter how painful it is. it's funny. It, like, pain shared is pain halved, basically. Like, if something bad is happening, you can kind of laugh your way through it, and that's just kind of what we've lived by.
4: I love that. Now, you were over in America. You're promoting the brand-new Jackass movie, Jackass Best and Last. Look, I'm not too sure if you guys got a chance to watch it, but if you have, the final installment, without any spoilers, boys, is it everything the Jackass fans want?
2: So we have not had a chance to watch yet, but we are watching a private screening next Thursday.
4: Okay.
2: So very keen. But we did speak to the boys a lot about it. And essentially, it sounds like a bit of a trip down memory lanes where they kind of show some old stunts that kind of didn't air and go through the last 20 years of Jackass. And then there are some new stunts. They spent about a week filming new stuff with the whole cast. So, yeah, it's a bit of a, it sounds like a, kind of like a bit of a documentary style Jackass. Yeah.
1: I love it.
2: And
1: well,
2: a bit of a teaser we've heard as well. A bit of like, it sounds like it's like, you know, Knoxville's crying and getting emotional. It sounds like it's going to be a bit of a teaser.
1: Yeah. Well, it's in cinemas July 2nd for everyone else not getting that special private screening that you boys are getting. But you can also catch these incredible stuntmen and very funny comedians on their podcast, Fully Actual, which is probably 18 plus. Am I safe to say that?
4: Oh, it is.
2: Yeah. 100%. Yeah. Well, our YouTube version is kind of censored for those people who, because it has to be, otherwise it gets removed. But Spotify for those over 18.
1: Yeah, amazing. Well, your YouTube channel, Marty and Michael, check them out there. But thanks so much, boys, for joining us this morning. I must say, I will not be reenacting any of your stunts.
2: let us do it. Yeah, thanks for having us.
4: No worries. That's Marty and Michael there. You can catch them on YouTube, Marty and Michael, Facebook, Instagram. They're everywhere. Thanks, boys.
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4: Partly cloudy in the region today, with top temps ranging from 12 in the Clare Valley to 16 in Whyalla. 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It's for Wake Up Call with Caitlin and Josh. No, Caitlin, Steve will be filling in for her just maybe 20 minutes from now. Current temps we are looking at, well, it is cold. I'll tell you that much. 5 degrees in both Port Pirie and Port Augusta. Whyalla, you're looking at 6, and in Clare, it is only 2 degrees. Jeez Louise. Hey, we've all lost a pet. But absolute scenes when you find your pet, but now you get accused of stealing it. More info on that one. An Amazon delivery driver, well, he's under fire for that one. Morning.

0: 27 past 6, it's Magic 105.9. Your chance to win Robbie Williams tickets in the 8 o'clock hour, giving away a double pass plus overnight accommodation at the Grosvenor Hotel as Robbie brings his Britpop World Tour to Adelaide in November. Very excited for that. I watched Toy Story 5 on the weekend. I'm going to give you a full review because I've got a lot to say about that. Now, if you're a parent of an iPad kid, I suggest, well, tune in because I have a lot to say. But right now, let's talk about, stealing. Everybody wanna steal my girl. Everybody wanna take her all the way. So, I was reading this morning, and Amazon driver over in America, well, he's in a little bit of a hot water. He's been accused of stealing a Bakersfield cat. So he's obviously doing a delivery at the door and they've obviously got one of those doorbell ring camera things. And he puts the Amazon delivery down, picks up the cat and leaves. Now, people are outraged. Obviously, his owners are outraged. He's come out and said that it was actually his missing pet, Junie. And claims he recognized the cat from a distinctive mark on its face. He said he took the cat because he believed it belonged to him and provided adoption paperwork to back up his claim. The case began because a ring footage appeared to show the driver taking the cat from the porch during a delivery, and Amazon says the driver is no longer allowed to... He lost his job? It's his cat! Oh, that is bonkers. Anyways, he's lost his job. And the Kerry County Sheriff's Office, they got involved. They've also charged him. So this bloke has lost his cat. It's probably from his childhood. The cat's lived probably like 20 years. He's lost it. He's found it. And now he's lost his job. And he's pretty much been arrested. Is it worth the cat? Just leave the cat there, bro. Jeez. You know what I mean? Actually, to be fair, I had a cat named Merlin growing up, and I'd do anything to get Merlin back. Merlin unfortunately died, by the way. That's another story, and that's something else I'll... it's a little bit of a touchy subject. Rest in peace, Merlin. Miss you, bro.
1: Good evening, everybody! This is the best tour that I've ever been on.
2: The global pop phenomenon is returning to Australia, bringing his Britpop World Tour to Adelaide Oval this November. I don't wanna ride. 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
1: My name is Robbie Williams.
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8: Hi, it's Brooke Seychelle with your local news. Mystery still surrounds the disappearance of missing boy Gus Lamont in outback South Australia. The four-year-old went missing from Oak Park Station in September last year. His grandmother, Josie Murray, is believed to be the main suspect in the little boy's death. But Josie has denied killing her grandson on Seven.
9: To think that I could actually go out there and do something like that, to think that I would be stupid enough to do it, for a start, is ludicrous.
8: Meanwhile, a teenage boy has been granted bail after he allegedly stole a car in Wyala Stewart and drove it to Port Augusta last week. Police allege a car was taken from a home last Sunday and later found abandoned in Port Augusta that same evening. Following investigations, police found a 15-year-old boy hiding nearby. He was promptly arrested and charged. He's set to face court in July while the car was returned to its owner. Something a little spooky is coming to Gladstone. Ghost tour operator Lantern Ghost Tours has been appointed to take over the historic Gladstone Jail, with tours, accommodation and even a cafe planned. The move follows recent repair work at the State Heritage listed site, with hopes it'll breathe new life into the jail and boost tourism in the region. And in local footy, first to the Wyala League, where Rupina took home a 67-point win over West Wyala with a final score of 109-42. BMW continue their position at the top of the ladder in the northern areas, defeating Southern Flinders 79-21. It was family day in the Spencer Golf League, where South Augusta defeated Central Augusta by just 3 points, finishing 86-83. A 74-point win for BSR against South Clare in the Northeastern League, the Tigers winning 102-28. Meanwhile, Southern Eagles defeated Central York 124-59 in the York Peninsula League.
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10: Morning, I'm Britt Aylin. The Prime Minister will meet with state and territory leaders today to talk fuel, as the federal government looks to extend the fuel excise relief until the end of July. However, the discount will drop from 32 cents a litre down to 16. The largest cocaine bust in Australian history has gone down in Western Sydney. 2.7 tonnes of the drug has been found hidden in sophisticated bunkers on a rural property, with two men arrested. Red alerts have been issued across parts of Europe as a heat wave pushes temperatures towards record levels. The sweltering conditions have seen French authorities ban alcohol consumption in public places for the National Fête de la Musique street music festival. And from hot to cold, thousands of people will be stripping off later this hour for the nude solstice swim in Hobart. It's still only 2 degrees at Long Beach, but in good news for those about to skinny dip, the water is actually around 10 degrees warmer.
2: Your sport. Now.
10: In sport, the Tigers have fallen to the Roos 73-48 at the MCG, Richmond landing just 6 goals. Switching codes, the Roosters have climbed into the top four after last night's win over the Sharks. Chooks skipper James Tedesco suffered a broken nose in a collision with Sione Katoa. And Australia's completed a whitewash of its T20 series against Bangladesh with a 7-wicket win in Game 3. Mitch Marsh was named Player of the Match. And that is the latest in news and sport.
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2: Magic weather.
0: Good morning. Partly cloudy today. On the waters, northwesterly to 10 knots and seas below 1 metre. Top temps today, Clare Valley 12, Port Augusta, Port Pirie and York Peninsula, it's all 15. And Wyala and Roxby Downs, you're looking at 16. If you're heading to Adelaide today, it's partly cloudy with a top of 15 there. And for your Tuesday, partly cloudy with top temps ranging from 13 in the Clare Valley to 17 in Wyala.
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0: Your chance to win a double pass to go see Robbie Williams on November 7th when Robbie brings his Britpop World Tour to Adelaide Oval, plus overnight accommodation, 800-444-06. That's the number you need to ring after 8 o'clock. More details on the way very, very soon. Also going to be catching up with Lucas Ronaldo. He's a football expert. He's over at the World Cup in America at the moment. Going to have a chat to him, just get the latest on the Socceroos and talk about that horrid, horrid loss to the USA a couple of days ago. Jeez Louise, not good. But up next, everybody's favourite segment, it is a Life Hack Monday. That's right. If you're new to the show, this is where I give a life hack every single Monday. And this one today, well, it's regarding coffee. More on the way, but right now, in excess here on Magic 105.9. Oh.

1059. Kaylin off today. She'll be back tomorrow. Steve joining me very, very soon. Your chance to win a double pass to go see Robbie ahead of his Robbie Williams Britpop World Tour. It's coming Adelaide 7th of November, Adelaide Oval. We're giving you a double, well, we're giving you a chance to win a double pass plus overnight accommodation. That's coming up after 8 o'clock. I watched Toy Story 5, so you don't have to, and I've got a lot to say about that. But right now... It's just a-

0: Thank you, Kaylin. It is Lifehack Monday, and I've got one for your coffee this morning. It's add a pinch of salt to overly bitter coffee. It sounds fake, well, until you try it. Apparently, salt doesn't make coffee salty. 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You know that when you have coffee and it's got a little bit of a burnt taste. We all hate our coffee. 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
0: Partly cloudy in the region today with top temps ranging from 12 in the Clare Valley to 16 in Whyalla. 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It's for Wake Up Call with Kaylin and Josh. No Kaylin today, but the man himself, Steve, has just popped in. Hello.
8: Yes, good morning. Thank you for the early morning call to fill in for Kaylin.
0: That's okay, no worries
8: at
0: all.
8: I love being in bed when it's freezing and I'm quite comfortable and warm in my bed to spend quality time with you.
0: 4 degrees here.
9: Yep.
0: Crazy.
8: It's a bit fresh.
0: Thank God you're here because reverse it's coming up. Straight after, and I think you're testing me today.
8: I better make something quickly then.
0: You better. But right now, let's play Tay Tay. She's all over the news because of Toy Story 5. It's Elizabeth Taylor here on Magic 105.9.

Taylor Swift, it's Magic 105.9. Your chance to win a double pass to go see Robbie when he comes to Adelaide Oval November 7th. It's all part of Robbie's Britpop World Tour. Very excited for that. Plus, overnight accommodation to the Grosvenor Hotel, 800-444-06. That's the number you need to call after 8 o'clock. Plus, we'll get your local footy updates before that. But right now...

0: Reverse It.
1: No Kaelin today, so Steve's filling in. Steve quickly has gotten a song for me. You want to give me a little bit of a hint as to... Oh, well, look, we'll check the scores first, Steve.
2: Scores are 1-1.
1: 1-1.
2: First to 10. Loser has to do a dare again, I'm assuming.
1: We haven't come up with a dare yet. It's I told Kaelin nothing to do with heights and nothing to do with sharks.
2: Right. But aren't you swimming with sharks soon?
1: I am, but you're in a cage.
2: Well, I don't think anyone's going to dare to swim with sharks without a cage.
1: I don't know.
2: Well, then again, yeah, well, that'd be a good dare.
1: I don't think Kaelin wants me here sometimes, so
2: not fair.
1: Potentially, yeah, potentially. Cool.
2: What a great dare that would be. You must swim with a shark without a cage.
1: Is that a... Would we make press if we did that?
2: Well, we would certainly do that. I don't know if we'd be able to cover you for any injuries.
1: Well, what's the saying? It's bad press is good press.
2: Yeah, not if there's a death involved, but sure. Moving on from that, I don't think that'll be the dare, but we'll see what happens. So now I played for Kaelin. No, hang on, let me get this right. I played for you last week.
1: Yeah.
2: And got it wrong, didn't I?
1: Mm-hmm.
2: So in theory, I want you to get... No, I'll get myself confused here. So do you want to get this right or not?
1: Oh, I'd like to get it right, yeah.
2: All right.
1: I mean, it's the point of a game to win.
2: Well, is your what's your favourite genre of music? Like, are you a country, R&B, pop, rock?
1: I do like country.
2: Jazz?
1: I see, I'm a radio guy. I like all music. Yeah, but I had to really pick, I'd probably say country.
2: Country, okay. Yeah. Well, this is not country.
1: Okay. Right.
2: It's a rock band.
1: It's a rock band.
2: A very successful rock band.
1: Okay.
2: That's all I'm going to
1: tell you. Do I know this rock band?
2: If you don't, you're fired.
1: Okay.
2: Oh, yeah, you'll know them, trust me.
1: All right, you ready to hit it off?
2: Let's do it.
1: All right.
2: Good luck.

0: Ooh. Okay.
1: The voice is easy, surely.
0: Oh, yeah. It's Matchbox 20.
1: Oh, okay.
0: Because Rob Thomas always has like a distinct voice. So Matchbox 20.
1: Well, you're right so far.
0: Okay.
1: I can tell you that much.
0: It's not Her Diamonds. No, because Her Diamonds
1: is... That's a solo song.
0: That's anyway. A solo song. Yep. So it's not anything to do with Rob Thomas.
1: No, it's definitely Matchbox, not Rob.
0: Okay.
1: So it's not Lonely No More or any of them.
0: I've got two.
1: Okay.
0: It's either... It doesn't sound like 3 a.m. It doesn't sound like Unwell. I'm going to rule those out.
1: Yes. Unwell's got that sort of banjo sound about it, hasn't it?
0: Mm. Potentially Long Day.
1: Do you want to play it again?
0: Yeah.

0: Ooh. I don't think it's Long Day.
1: Okay.
0: Is it If You're Gone?
1: Why do you say that?
0: Because in the chorus of If You're Gone, you can hear like when he does his inflections, like yeah. really like, if you're gone. And I swear I could hear that.
1: Okay. Makes sense.
0: Hmm.
1: Well, the good news is...
0: Oh, there's good news.
1: You are correct.
0: Hey.
1: Well done.
0: Thank you.
1: So you lead 2-1 now.
0: That's right. Is this the song? It is. Great song, by the way.
1: Did
0: you see Matchbox 20 live?
1: I've seen Rob Thomas live. I can't remember if it was with Matchbox 20 or not.
0: Because he does a lot of solo stuff.
1: Yeah.
0: Hey.
1: I thought, no, actually, you know when I saw him last?

0: They were both on at the same time at the entertainment centre. So one was in the theatre, one was in the main arena. You would think it would be Rob Thomas, given that he's had more hits and been around forever.
1: Yeah.
0: No, it was the other way around. And Teddy was packed. And Teddy finished a couple of 15 minutes before Rob.
1: Okay.
0: So, and I know people.
1: But they did a crossover.
0: So, yeah, well, I went over to Rob Thomas as well, as you do. Because someone let me.
1: You love your music.
0: Yeah, I do love my music. And thought, you know what? I've got 15 minutes of him. Why not? I'll take that because I can. And the last song he does, what happens? Teddy Swims comes over and sings with him.
1: Oh, wow.
0: Which was fantastic.
1: So, but that's random because it's two different types of music.
0: Yeah, correct.
1: Hmm. One's what country, song did one's they do? Remember what song they did?
0: You're pushing me now. You're testing me now, rather.
1: No, like a Rod Thomas song?
0: Can't remember. Can't remember. But it was good.
1: Fair. Should we play it?
0: Let's do it.
1: Let's do it. It's Matchbox 20. If you go on here on Magic 105.9...

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8: Hi, it's Brooke Seychelle with your local news. The grandmother of Gus Lamont, the four-year-old boy who vanished from his family's remote property, has broken her silence. Josie Murray has rejected the police theory that Gus died in an accident and that she buried the body at Oak Park Station. Josie telling Seven the detective claims don't add up.
9: When it's so dry and dusty like that, there's no way you can bury something without leaving evidence that the ground has been disturbed.
8: Meanwhile, investigations are continuing after two electric bikes were stolen from a shop in Moontar over the weekend. Officers say a store on George Street was broken into just after 4 a.m. on Friday, with a suspect smashing their way in using a metal pole. The two e-bikes were taken from the store and the offender was last seen wearing dark clothing and tan boots. Anyone with information is urged to contact Crime Stoppers. A parliamentary inquiry has been launched into South Australia's National Trust following ongoing tensions between its volunteers and the organisation's head office. The probe will look into governance, financial pressures and recent disputes, including concerns raised by volunteers about how the group is being run. The Moonta Mine site, among a handful across regional SA that remain closed as the situation continues to affect local tourism and community groups. Grey MP Tom Venning, among those throwing his support behind the inquiry, saying local volunteers have been left frustrated. And in local footy, firstly to the North Eastern League, where Minman Eagles were the successful side against North Clare at Clare Oval on Saturday. The Eagles winning 80-65. Over to the Whyalla League, where Central Whyalla held off North Whyalla by just 4 points to bag the win on Sunday. The final score sitting at 87-83. Crystal Brook celebrating a big win against Orroboo in the Northern Areas, 111-62 points. In the York Peninsula League, top of the table Paskville defeated Moontar by 28 points with a final score of 88-60.
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10: Morning, I'm Britt Aylin. First to the UK, where speculation's mounting that Sir Keir Starmer will resign later today. The British Prime Minister is facing growing pressure from within his own party. While US President Donald Trump's acting like it's already happened, posting on social media that Starmer failed on energy and immigration, but he wishes him well. As the end of June nears and financial year sales are only set to ramp up, this week tipped to see deals peak, with Aussies expected to drop around $10.7 billion at the checkout. Matt Bowen from ING's told Seven many are still hunting bargains.
11: We are seeing Aussies being a little bit more cautious this year. About $10.7 billion is the number that Roy Morgan has predicted for the 2026 sales season. It's up financially, but actually down if you adjust for inflation, and only about one in four Aussies are planning on shopping the sales this year.
10: And thousands will be stripping off in the next 10 or so minutes for the nude solstice swim in Hobart. The ritual skinny dip celebrates the winter solstice, welcoming back the light after the longest night of the year.
7: Your sport. Now.
10: In sport, the Raiders have surrendered a 16-point lead to go down 42-20 to the Storm at Amy Park, while the Cowboys were out-muscled by the Warriors 38-20. Meantime, in the AFL, the Western Bulldogs have beaten St Kilda by 22 points to wrap up round 15. Earlier, the Roos made it 2 on the trot, downing the Tigers by 25 at the MCG. And Serena Williams has been granted a singles wild card at Wimbledon. She'd already secured an entry to play in doubles at the tournament with her sister Venus.
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19: 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Tom Venning here, your federal member for Grey. 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
22: Good morning. Partly cloudy today. On the waters, northwesterly to 10 knots and seas below 1 metre. Top temps today, Clare Valley 12, Port Augusta, Port Pirie and York Peninsula, it's all 15. And Whyalla and Roxby Downs, you're looking at 16. If you're heading to Adelaide today, it's partly cloudy with a top of 15 there. And for your Tuesday, partly cloudy with top temps ranging from 13 in the Clare Valley to 17 in Whyalla.
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22: Yes, good morning. Happy Tuesday. No Kaelin today.
23: No Kaelin.
22: Steve's filling in. Good morning, Steve.
23: Good morning, Joshua. And Kaelin, thanks for making me get up at stupid o'clock this morning on a freezing day.
22: It was cold, eh?
23: Yeah, still is.
22: It still is. Yeah, no, I just went out to the bathroom and yeah, the very, fresh. Very cold.
23: Mm.
22: Why don't we have a bathroom in like the actual office is the main thing.
23: It's a good way of testing what's happening in the real world, Josh.
22: What do you mean?
23: You're sitting here in air-conditioned comfy, you didn't realise how freezing it is. But if we send you out to the toilet and you have to go outside to do it, it's like a little reminder of the weather.
22: That's true. Big show today.
23: It is a massive show. What are you having?
22: I saw Toy Story 5 on the weekend, so I'll give my full review because, boy, oh boy, do I have a lot to say about that.
23: Okay. Good or bad? Well, we have to wait and
22: find out. It's good, but if you're a parent of an iPad kid, yeah, it's... You're probably, when you go take your kids to go see the movies, you're probably going straight home and taking the screens away.
23: Oh, good.
22: So.
23: That's a good thing, right?
22: Yeah, it's a very good thing. And your chance to win a double pass to go see Robbie Williams live. He's heading to Adelaide at the Adelaide Oval, 7th of November. Very, very excited. It's all part of his Robbie Williams Britpop World Tour, plus overnight accommodation at the Grosvenor. How good is that prize?
23: That's a fantastic prize. Don't forget to also soon doing the 60-second local footy update, as we do every Monday morning. But up next, Joshua, do you have a subscription that you don't use?
22: Yes.
23: You're not the only one.
22: Okay.
23: More on that next.
22: All right, but right now it is Vanessa Carlton. It's 1,000 Miles here on Magic 105.9. Good morning.

0: 14 past 7. It's Vanessa Carlton here on Magic. 800-444-046. That's the number you need to ring after 8 o'clock. Your chance to win a double pass to go see Robbie Williams ahead of his Robbie Williams Britpop World Tour. It's coming to Adelaide Oval November 7th. Plus, we're giving you the chance to win overnight accommodation at the Grosvenor
1: That makes
0: Hotel.
1: It like, triply good, I reckon, the price. Because if you have to drive from Whyalla or somewhere,
0: yeah,
1: the last thing you want to do is spend a lot of money on accommodation and or drive back for 4 hours at midnight. But we throw an accommodation for free.
0: It's a great prize.
1: It's a great prize.
0: I'm very jealous. and football expert Lucas Ronaldo, he's joining us on the phone. He's over in the United States America.
1: You didn't just call it football, did you?
0: Yeah, it is football.
1: It's soccer.
0: No, it's football, mate. You sound like one of those Americans.
1: Well, what sports do the Crows play?
0: AFL?
1: Seriously. Anyway, yes.
0: Right, now you want to talk about subscriptions. What's happening
1: here? I do,
0: yes.
1: So a lot of people can relate to wasted subscriptions. I think for me it's generally those ones that you do the free trial and then you forget to cancel it before the free trial runs out and you get stung.
0: Yep.
1: Mind you, as soon as I get stung once, I don't get stung twice, I'll tell you right now.
0: I'm the same.
1: Apparently the average Australian, $1,600 a year in wasted subscriptions, according to some figures that came out over the weekend.
0: Mm-hmm.
1: That is a lot of money wasted. The gym seems to be one of the major ones. $93 a month in non-used gym memberships.
0: Do you think
1: $93 a month
0: gym membership is a wasted subscription?
1: If you don't use it, yes. Mm. And a lot of people do. The intention's there. New Year's Eve is always a good one. It's a New Year's resolution. Oh, yeah, well, I'll join the gym. Well, they don't go at all. They go once or twice and then it becomes too hard for whatever reason.
0: Mm.
1: But they're locked in for a year and it's all wasted.
0: Happened to me. I signed up to F45. Couple of years ago. I think I went once. It was too hard for me and I never went back in to cancel.
1: And how long did you sign up for?
0: I think it was about a year.
1: Did you not care you're wasting all that money?
0: I didn't even notice that it was getting taken out until I looked at my bank statements.
1: must be nice to have all that money. You obviously weren't in radio at the time.
0: No.
1: And streaming is another interesting one. How's this? 57%. That's more than half. Not using their Netflix subscription. 57%.
0: Hmm.
1: Disney Plus apparently is 27%. And for Amazon Prime, not using that, 22%. 57% have Netflix and don't use it. That's bizarre.
0: Do you use your Netflix or?
1: Really?
0: Really?
1: That's a family thing. I don't have time, unfortunately. Hmm. But the rest of my family suck that up. Even my daughter that lives interstate uses it. But that's another story.
0: See, I get free KO.
1: Free KO?
0: Yeah.
1: How do you get that?
0: So Sarah, my partner's a big fan of the F1. So she has KO to watch the F1.
1: Mm-hmm.
0: And I just stinge off her. But it's like 50.
1: Does she know?
0: Yeah, because she uses like my HBO Max and my Disney and stuff. So it's kind of like a win for win. But if you think about it, KO is like in the 50s and HBO Max is $7 a month. So who's winning there?
1: Clearly you. Don't you feel guilty about that?
0: Oh, no. No, not at all. Should I?
1: Morning, Sarah, if you're listening. How do you put up with this guy?
0: I like that. Magic 105.9.
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0: Steve, the 2026 FIFA World Cup is finally here. How good?
1: Go the Socceroos.
0: Go the Socceroos. And the FIFA World Cup meal at Macca's is officially underway with one of six free cups.
1: Free cups, my favourite price. In the lineup. Let's talk about it. It's going to be hard to pronounce some of them, but we'll have a go. Set playmaster David Beckham.
0: Lamine the Dream Yamal.
1: Wing wizard Ronaldinho.
0: And the elegant Mr. Thierry Henry.
1: Something like that. Son, nice one, Sonny, Heung-min.
0: And everyone's favourite player, well, Grimace.
1: Oh, yeah, we can pronounce his name. So get one of six free cups with the FIFA World Cup meal.
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0: Partly cloudy in the region today with top temps ranging from 12 in the Clare Valley to 16 in Whyalla. 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It's the wake-up call with Kaylin and Josh. Kaylin back tomorrow. Steve filling in. Let's have a look at your current temps. 5 degrees in both Port Pirie and Port Augusta. Whyalla at 6 and in Clare it's 2.
1: Well done to Clare, who managed a 0 minimum on Saturday night. So 2 is a heat wave for them. Oh. So they'll be enjoying that.
0: Yeah, they would.
1: 0, that's fresh. Next we talk, airplane issues. You had a major issue over the weekend, Joshua.
0: Yeah, it's just... I just want to say this, one of the worst airport experiences I've had,
1: wow.
0: And I needed medical attention.
1: Okay, you can vent next.
0: But right now it's Corona. I don't know how this band artist lasted 6 years ago, but it's Rhythm of the Night here on Magic 105.9. This is the-

0: Past seven, it's Magic 105.9. Steve filling in for Kaelin this morning.
1: Good morning.
0: Morning. Lucas Ronaldo, he's a football expert. He'll be joining Lucas Ronaldo, he's a soccer expert. He'll be joining us on the phone after 8 o'clock to give us, well, he's over there in the United States of America for the FIFA World Cup.
2: How good would that be? Well, despite the result, but it'd be pretty cool to be over there.
0: Oh, yeah. And I'll give you my honest Toy Story 5 review. So stick around for that. But right now, Steve.
2: Yes.
0: One of the worst experiences at Sydney Airport. Yeah, well, Sydney and Adelaide Airport yesterday. And I don't know how to feel.
2: Okay. Talk me through it. Vent. Here's your big chance. Get off your chest.
0: For those who are new, I'm in a long-distance relationship. So every second weekend, I fly back to Sydney to go see my partner.
2: Yes.
0: She drops me off at 5 o'clock in the morning on the 6:25 flight back to Adelaide.
2: Yes.
0: So I can come back here and...
2: With their tears?
0: Make everyone laugh. Yeah. A bit of tears both ways.
2: Yes.
0: So I get my coffee, I go to the gate, and I have my...
2: Hang on, sorry. Did you say you come back here to make everyone laugh?
0: Yeah.
2: When does that start? Sorry.
0: Hey, you keep that up and I'll jump right back on a plane back to Sydney.
2: Please do.
0: Okay.
2: Anyway, yes.
0: So I get to my gate, and you know how when you're boarding, you've got two flight attendants that they stand near that gate thing where the scanner is?
2: Yeah.
0: So everyone's lining up there.
2: Yep.
0: So I had my headphones on. I was lined up to get my ticket scanned off my phone. But there was a flight attendant to the side, and she had an iPad.
2: Right.
0: And I was listening to a podcast or whatever I was listening to, and she kept looking at me.
2: Mm.
0: So I was like, I don't know if she's talking to me or if she's talking to someone else. So I took my headphones off and I was just
2: good
0: like,
2: move.
0: Yep. I was just like, pardon me. And she goes, I need to check your ticket.
2: As if to say she'd already said this a few times.
0: Yes.
2: Right.
0: And I didn't realize that with the iPad, they have a third person now where they can scan the ticket. So you don't just have to line up at the other two flight attendants.
2: Okay. Yeah.
0: So I was like, oh, okay, no worries. But she like pretty much made a mockery out of me in front of everyone.
2: Yeah.
0: So I didn't like that.
2: Yes.
0: So that wasn't wasn't a good start.
2: Okay. To be fair though, she probably asked you a few times and you weren't listening because you had your headphones on.
0: Yeah, well, I tried to explain that to her. I was like, oh, sorry, I didn't realize that you could actually scan tickets off an iPad now.
2: Which is fair.
0: That must be new.
2: Then?
0: So then I get on the plane. We land at Adelaide yesterday at approximately 8:45 or 8:50, around that time. And then this is what... I love everybody that listens to this show, but if you're one of these people, I hate you. I'm so sorry. But as soon as the plane lands, don't stand up.
2: I know. It's annoying. I don't mind if they stand up because that's just a stretch thing.
0: Yeah, but don't stand up and get your bags.
2: Correct.
0: Just wait.
2: It's not going to make any difference.
0: Everybody's going to get off the plane at the exact same time.
2: Correct.
0: Just sit in your seat and wait. It's not a race. Like, just wait.
2: But plane etiquette is you go from the front to the back, and getting up early is not going to help you.
0: Yes.
2: Yeah.
0: But this is what happened to me. I was on the aisle seat. So I got up, but where I was behind the emergency exit in the middle.
2: Mm-hmm.
0: So I had a little bit of space just to kind of lean on my seat and wait. Some lady gets up and she grabs her suitcase from the carry-on. And as she grabbed it down, she obviously wasn't looking at her surroundings. As she grabbed it off the carry-on, she smacked me in the head with a suitcase.
2: Wow.
0: And it was pretty hard. To the point where the Jetstar flight attendant pretty much besmirched her and then demanded an apology.
2: God.
0: And I was like, oh, it's okay. Like, no worries, no worries. Gets worse.
2: Mm.
0: I had to stay back and require medical attention because they thought I got concussed.
2: Wow.
0: And all I wanted to do was, because I park like 20 minutes away from the airport. I'm not playing for airport parking. So I've got a 25 minute walk ahead. So it's like, I just want to go to my car so I can go home.
2: Yeah.
0: I had to wait around and then seek medical attention.
2: Can they force you to do that?
0: I don't know. They wouldn't take no for an answer. This flight attendant was like, no, you could be concussed.
2: Covering
0: we don't want
2: ass,
0: you to drive. Yeah.
2: Yeah.
0: So then I was the last off the plane.
2: Wow. After all that.
0: Yeah. It was the worst.
2: So what have you learned from this, Joshua?
0: Not to wear headphones at an airport.
2: Correct.
0: And obviously have better reflexes.
2: So I can...
0: I don't know how this has turned back on me, but anyways, I'm never flying again. Sorry, Sarah.
2: Okay.
0: Love you.
2: You can walk back.
0: Yeah. Or drive. 17 hours. 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
7: Hey, it's Brooke Seychelle with your local news. SAPOL are reminding locals to keep an eye out on the York Peninsula after a break-in in Moontal on Friday morning. Police say a store on George Street was targeted just before 4 a.m. with two electric bikes stolen during the incident. The suspect allegedly forcing their way inside using a metal pole before leaving the scene. They were dressed in black clothing and wearing tan-coloured boots. Anyone with information is urged to contact Crime Stoppers. The National Trust is said to be the subject of a parliamentary inquiry after months of unrest among volunteers across the state. The push has bipartisan support, with Member for Grey Tom Venning backing the inquiry. The move follows issues at multiple sites across SA, including the Moonta Mines, where closures and volunteer walkouts are impacting the local tourism destination. It's expected to look into governance, finance and ongoing disputes within the organisation. Gladstone Jail is getting a new lease on life with a ghostly twist. Lantern Ghost Tours has been chosen to operate the heritage site, with plans for tours, stays and even a cafe experience. The state government-backed project aims to reactivate renovate the jail, creating fresh tourism and economic opportunities for the local community. And in local footy, a win for Prop Risden in the Spencer Gulf, defeating West Augusta 72-60 in Port Pirie. Southern Saints trumping Blyth Snowtown in the North Eastern League, the home side winning 77-44. Over to the York Peninsula, where CMS are celebrating an 84-point win against Wallaroo. The Crows defeating the Bulldogs 135-51. And another high-scoring game in the far north, Miners defeating Devils 123-30 points. Making news around the state this morning, first to the Adelaide Hills, where admissions to Mount Barker Hospital have skyrocketed in the last decade. New data shows a 450% rise in emergency department arrivals, while statewide data only shows a 52% increase in the same period. The state government says it's investing in boosting inpatient capacity to keep up with demand. Meanwhile, Crows legend Tony Modra is awake and speaking following Thursday night's serious truck crash at Back Valley. The 57-year-old undergoing jaw, cheek and eye socket surgery on Friday at Flinders Medical Centre. And in sport, the Adelaide Thunderbirds are through to a third grand final in 4 years after smashing the Melbourne Vixens by 14 goals in their major semi-final on the weekend. Adelaide will have a week off and face either the Vixens or the Fever in the decider in Melbourne on Saturday, the 4th of July.
0: Magic National News. Now.
8: Morning, I'm Britt Aylin. The days of cheaper fuel aren't winding up just yet. The fuel excise has been extended through July, bringing the price of petrol down 16 cents a litre. It's not quite the 32 cent discount we've been enjoying thus far, but Peter Currie from the NRMA has told Seven that every bit helps.
9: 16 cents a litre is about 10 bucks on a tank of petrol, depending on how big your tank is. So it's anywhere between $9 and $11. So every cent helps in the middle of a cost of living crisis, and no doubt this will help too.
8: It comes as the Prime Minister is set to hold fuel talks with state and territory leaders today. The Australian Federal Police has reported the biggest cocaine bust in Australian history, with 2.7 tonnes of the drug found hidden in sophisticated bunkers out the back of a rural property in Western Sydney. Two men have been arrested. And over in the UK, allies of Sir Keir Starmer believe the British Prime Minister could resign as soon as today. It would make way for rival leader Andy Burnham to take over the top job.
0: Your sport. Now.
8: In sport, North Melbourne's taken down Richmond 73-48 at the MCG, while the Saints have fallen to the Bulldogs 83-61. In NRL, Storms continued its mid-season surge with a 42-20 win over the Raiders at Amy Park. And in the netball, the Adelaide Thunderbirds are through to a third grand final in 4 years after smashing the Melbourne Vixens by 14 goals in their major semi-final yesterday. And that is the latest in news and sport.
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11: Good morning. Partly cloudy today. On the waters, northwesterly to 10 knots and seas below 1 metre. Top temps today, Clare Valley 12, Port Augusta, Port Pirie and York Peninsula, it's all 15. And Wyala and Roxby Downs, you're looking at 16. If you're heading to Adelaide today, it's partly cloudy with a top of 15 there. And for your Tuesday, partly cloudy with top temps ranging from 13 in the Clare Valley to 17 in Wyala.
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11: Yes, good morning. Happy Monday. I hope you all had a fantastic weekend.
12: Well done to the Crows.
11: Oh, the Crows won.
12: Not so good for the Power.
11: What was the scores, mate?
12: Don't know, but the Power lost by more than 3 points, is what they normally lose by. It was a bit more convincing than that, unfortunately for them. And they have had injuries as well. So the showdown, which is normally close, despite where they are on the ladder, I'm a bit concerned this week for Port Power fans.
11: Oh, no.
12: Big win for the Crows and not so good for Port.
11: Okay, well, you never know.
12: It's AFL, generally close nearly every week, every time they play, so... Mm. Let's see what happens.
11: Well, hopefully the Power can get it because Crows won the showdown last time, hey?
12: They won the last couple.
11: Okay. Maybe, Port need to stand up. I saw Toy Story 5 on the weekend, so yous don't have to. I'm going to give you my full review and iPad kids beware. 8000 444 06. Giving you a chance to win a double pass to go see Robbie Williams ahead of Robbie Williams' Britpop World Tour when he comes to Adelaide Oval November 7th, plus overnight accommodation at the Grosvenor Hotel. How good is that prize? Stick around.
12: It's a massive prize.
11: For that one. You do not, I repeat, you do not want to miss out
12: and
11: on
12: we're
11: that.
12: Doing it every day this week, so five people get to win this prize. How good is that? Now next we talk local football, as we do around this time every Monday morning, with our 60 second local football wrap up. The five major leagues in our listening area, we'll give our experts 60 seconds each to talk about the weekend's action and give us a bit of a wrap up. We'll do that next on Magic 105.9.
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0: 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Days.
1: The Biebs.
0: The Biebs. At 17 minutes to 8. Still plenty to get to, including Gossip Girl. That's on the way. What's coming up in Hollywood?
1: Two superstars who weren't best of friends. Things might be getting better.
0: Okay. Mm. All right. Look forward to hearing
1: that.
0: It's
1: on the mend.
0: And 800-444-06, your chance to win a double pass to go see Robbie Williams ahead of his Robbie Williams Britpop World Tour in Adelaide. No, not yet.
1: Just after 8.
0: Just after 8. But right now.
2: The Wake Up Call 60-second local footy wrap-up with local Wyala Football League legend Jock Sleep. Terry Bevan from the Plains Producer talking northeastern football. Austin Lane from the YP Country Times talking York Peninsula football. Spencer Gulf Football League President Les Promnitz and Harry Mead from the Plains Producer talking Northern Areas football.
1: Let's start with northeastern football. Morning, Terry. What have you got for us in 60 seconds?
3: Good morning, boys and girls. RSMU, the two good for BBH at Burra. They superior goal kicking had them in front by 20 points at the end of the day, 12-3-75 to 8-7-55. So good kicking there from the Hawks. BSR continued their unbeaten run. They were too good for South Clare, winning by 74 points, 15-12-102 to 3-10-28. And Alex Morgan, he was probably the player of the round. He was terrific. Back to his best, the 2023 male medalist. He got 10 coaches' votes. Midman to North Clare, really close game here at Clare, and Midman were coming off a loss, so they just got the job done, winning by 15 points, 11-14-80 to North Clare, 10-5-65. And you done to Roberts down in Bly Snowdown, we're playing to get off the bottom of the ladder, and the Saints got it done, 11-11-77 at Udunda, the Bly Snowdown, 6-8-44. So BSR, Midman, RSMU, they're the top three, and then there's
0: 5 seconds.
3: Udunda. Thanks, mate.
0: No worries. Sounds like a good one. Let's head over to Jock. Jock, 60 seconds, mate. How was the round this weekend?
4: Yeah, round 8 of Wyala football in the match of the round. Central Wyala got over the top of Norse by just 3 points to keep their finals chances alive. Michael Baker for North kicked 5 goals, and James Wrigley for Central's kicked 3 in what was just a great game of football to watch yesterday. In the other games, it was Rapina easily over West Wyala by 109 points. Play 42. A young man from Rapina, Alex Day, put in a fantastic performance, kicking 10 goals for the day. A wonderful performance. But Rapina continue on their merry way. In the other game, it was a disappointing Runa Bay, went down to the highly fancied Souths, 147 points to 50 points. Xavier Briffa for South kicked 6 goals, along with Austin Montfrey.
0: 15 seconds.
4: That's the wind-up for Wyala football. With that, back to the studio.
0: Oh, thank you, mate.
1: Well done, Jock. All right, Harry, let's talk Northern Areas football. What happened over the weekend, mate?
5: Yeah, this week was headlined by a big upset win. Broughton Mundura got over the top of Jamestown Peterborough, who have now lost their last 2 games. So Broughton Mundura 10-5, Jamestown Peterborough 9-7. Brad Ashcroft for the Eagles and Nick Rinn for the Pies, both kicking 4 goals in that one. And then some pretty standard results. BMW getting over the top of Southern Flinders 10-19 to 3-3. And in the other, Crystal Brook, too good for Oruro, 17-9 to 9-8.
0: Oh, look, mate, you had 20
1: time
0: seconds to
1: spare.
0: Go.
1: I love
0: yeah,
1: it.
0: Yeah, love it, mate. Harry, appreciate your time. Sounds like a fantastic weekend. All right, let's go to Les now. Les.
6: Last weekend saw round 8 of the Spencer Gulf Football League and plenty of action across the grounds. South Augusta edge out Central Augusta in a thriller by 3 points, 13-8 to 12-11. Trent Ritter started with 6 goals, while Central's Azil Stewart was best on ground. Cameron Tigerman and Trent Ritter were best for South. Prop Brisbane's then defeated West Augusta by 12 points, 10-12 to 9-6, with Travis Lee kicking 6 goals in a dominant performance, and for West, Hayden Warren kicked 4 goals. Better players for Lions were Cooper Promnitz and Jordan Edo, while Kim LaVoice and Peter Jackson were best for West. And in the top of the table clash, Solomon Town proved too strong for Port, winning by 16 points, 11-6 to 7-14. Caleb Head and Tyson Webber were standouts, while Patrick McNamara led Port scoring with 2 goals, and Jaden Warren kicked 2 for the Cats. Better players were Caleb Head and Tyson Webber for the Cats, and Port's better players were McNamara and Oliver Ebert. For results and ladders, please head to the Spencer Gulf website at sgfl.net.
0: Thanks,
1: Thank you, Les. And normally Austin would help us out with the All Peninsula Football League, but he's no longer with us. Well, he's not dead, but he's pulled the plug from his job. So I'm going to do it quickly.
0: Do you want a 60-second clock? Or
1: I'll do it in 15 seconds.
0: Okay, yeah, okay. Done.
1: But do it anyway. Go for it. Right. So Kadena beat Butte by 33 points. Southern Eagles way too good for Central York, winning by 65 points. Pascaville stay at the top of the ladder with their 28-point win over Moonta. And the CMS Crows were way too good for Wallaroo, winning by 84 points. And good news for our Drossen, Joshua. Mm-hmm. They haven't won a game the whole year, and they didn't lose over the weekend either. Well, sorry, they didn't lose over the weekend for once, but the reason was they had the bye.
0: Ah, true.
1: At least they didn't lose.
0: Well, that wasn't 15 seconds. That was more of 22, so.
1: Another local 60-second local football wrap-up for you around the same time next Monday.
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0: Partly cloudy in the region today with top temps ranging from 12 in the Clare Valley to 16 in Waiala. 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It's a wake-up call with Kaylin and Josh. No Kaylin today. She'll be back tomorrow. Steve filling in for Kaylin. Let's have a look at your current temps. 5 degrees in both Port Pirie and Port Augusta. Waiala, you're looking at 6, and in Clare it is 3 degrees.
1: Now with Kaylin away, next we'll do Gossip Girl, but I'll be
0: You'll
1: playing
0: be
1: the role of the Gossip Girl person. Yes,
0: okay.
1: That's what I'm trying to say. Madonna's revealed an interesting way that she chose her partners over the years.
0: Right now, John Mellencamp. Oh, cool. Next.

0: Camp at 4 minutes to eight. Still plenty more on the way, including my Toy Story 5 review. I want to have a rant about that.
1: And we'll let you.
0: Thank you. Mm. And after 8 o'clock, that's when you need to call 800-444-06. That is the number. Your chance to win a double pass to go see Robbie Williams in concert ahead of Robbie Williams' Britpop tour. He's coming to Adelaide Oval November 7th. Plus, you get to win overnight accommodation at the Grosvenor Hotel.
1: How good is that?
0: Oh, it's a great prize. Giving away Robbie Williams tickets all week. But right now, let's find out what's happening in Hollywood.
2: You know you love me. XOXO.
1: So with Caitlin away today, I'm going to fill in. Obviously, I won't be anywhere near as good as Caitlin, but I'll have a go, Joshua. And We start with this lady. Madonna, of course, has had some interesting partners over the years. Let me go through some of the list. Mm-hmm. Warren Beatty, Sean Penn, Tupac, Vanilla Ice, Guy Ritchie. So it's been an interesting bunch. Okay. And she's now revealed how she goes about choosing her partner. It's probably not the reason you would have thought of.
3: I would date guys based on whether they had bathtubs and showers I could use. So then I'd be like, so where do you live? I mean, like, I live on the Upper West Side. I'm like, do you have a bathtub? That was a big plus for me. So I'd go to somebody's, this guy's potential boyfriend's house and take a bath or a shower and eat their mother's home cooking.
0: I respect that. I like it.
1: What? Choosing because of a bathtub?
0: Yeah.
1: Okay.
0: I like it.
1: Is that how you chose your girlfriend?
0: No.
1: Why did she choose you?
0: Well,
1: choose
0: to be fair, when we got together, I was living in Gosford in a really crud apartment. I didn't have a bathtub and she did. So potentially, yeah.
1: Moving on. Let's talk about some good news for Jeremy Clarkson, of course, best known for his work as host of Top Gear. There was some sad news last week about a cancer situation, but Jeremy is now considering himself the world's luckiest man after surviving a recent heart scare. And now it looks like his bout with cancer, thankfully, it's in remission. He says, I am without doubt officially the world's luckiest man. It was an aggressive type of cancer. It could have spread. It could have gone into the pancreas. It could have gone anywhere. And that would have been trouble. Here's more of what he'll say.
4: Observant among you will have noticed that I'm not dead. The doctors caught the prostate cancer early, and they caught it early because I got tested.
1: You know what's good advice, isn't it? The old I won't get tested, I haven't got time, or I can't be bothered, or won't affect me. Well, good news if you do. It could save your life. So if that's not a good reason to get tested, what is? Let's talk about Taylor Swift finally. Looks like her friendship with Blake Lively is getting back together.
0: Oh, okay.
1: Josh, you'd be happy to know. A bit of a fallout over the whole Justin Baldoni thing.
0: I mean, I don't really care, but sure.
1: Why don't you care?
0: Oh, well, Taylor Swift and Blake Lively. I don't know. It's a bit of a yucky situation, that whole thing that went down. Well, so yes. Why are they getting back together?
1: Well, I don't know. Why? Because maybe they want to. I don't know. But what they are doing at this stage anyway is it looks like Taylor will be inviting Blake to her upcoming wedding with Travis. Apparently, according to a source, in inverted commas, they've spoken on the phone and have said that everyone around Taylor is aware that Blake could attend the wedding. She may not, but that won't be because she isn't welcome. So at least she's got the invite, which is good news there. Apparently, Blake is on the cusp of getting a second chance, and they have had some loose conversations to test the waters to get the trust back. Blake is slowly getting back into the fold now that Taylor's having a change of heart. And it says also that apparently Blake has already chosen her dress and is almost certain to go because she doesn't want to be seen as not going to the wedding because her image is very important to her.
0: Have you booked my flights yet to go cover Taylor's wedding in New York?
1: No, do I need to?
0: Well, yeah, well, so we had a meeting about it and everything.
1: Yeah. I'll get back to you, Josh.
0: All right.
1: Moving on. In Caitlin's words, well, that's it from me, Magic's very own gossip girl, because I

0: Sound like very, very own Gossip Girl, don't I? I'll be back tomorrow with more tea. Well, at least Caitlin will be.
1: Triathlons, come and try days to Sandcastle Building Comps. 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
8: Hey, it's Brooke Seychelle with your local news. A teenager has been arrested following a stolen car incident in the Upper Spencer Gulf. Police say an SUV was taken during a break-in at Wyala Stewart last Sunday before later being spotted in Port Augusta. It was later dumped that night, with investigations leading police to arresting a 15-year-old boy nearby. He's been charged with several offences and bailed to face court next month. The vehicle has since been returned to its original owner. The grandmother of missing South Australian boy Gus Lamont has denied she killed her grandson. The four-year-old went missing from his grandparents' remote sheep station near Yanta in September last year. Josie Murray is believed to be the main suspect in the little boy's death.
9: I know that I've been accused of taking him from where he had an accident and died, and taking him out and burying him.
8: That's thanks to Seven. Something a little spooky is coming to Gladstone. Ghost tour operator Lantern Ghost Tours has been appointed to take over the historic Gladstone jail, with tours, accommodation and even a cafe planned. The move follows recent repair work at the State Heritage listed site, with hopes it'll breathe new life into the jail and boost tourism in the region. And in local footy, a big win for South Wyala in the Wyala League, defeating Waroona Bay 147-50. Solomon Town cementing their position at the top of the ladder in the Spencer Gulf with a win over Port 72-56. Over to the northern areas, where Broughton Mundurra defeated Jamestown Peterborough 65-61. RSMU Hawks taking home the win against homeside BBH in the Northeastern League with a final score of 75-55. Kadena defeating Butte in the York Peninsula League 84-51. Meanwhile, CMS are celebrating an 84-point win against Wallaroo, the Crows defeating the Bulldogs 135-51. And in the far north, it was another staggering win for Hornridge, defeating East Roxby 166-4.
1: Magic National News now.
10: Morning, I'm Britt Aylin. The Prime Minister will meet with state and territory leaders today to talk fuel, as the federal government works to extend fuel excise relief until the end of July. However, the discount will drop from 32 cents a litre down to 16. Aussie families are being urged to ensure any pet birds don't come into contact with species in the wild. The plea follows confirmation the highly contagious H5 bird flu strain has arrived in Australia, with a confirmed case near Esperance in WA. Federal Agriculture Minister Julie Collins telling Seven bird owners need to observe strict biosecurity controls.
11: To make sure that if they do keep birds or poultry, that they are preventing the contact between wild birds and those poultry species.
10: And red alerts have been issued across parts of Europe as a heatwave pushes temperatures towards record levels in France, Italy and Spain. The sweltering conditions have seen French authorities ban alcohol consumption in public places for the national Fête de la Musique street music festival.
1: Your sport now.
10: In sport, the Cowboys have fallen to the Warriors 38-20 in Christchurch, while the Western Bulldogs have beaten St Kilda by 22 points to wrap up round 15 of the AFL. Australia has completed a whitewash of its T20 series against Bangladesh with a 7-wicket win in Game 3. Mitch Marsh named player of the match. And Serena Williams has been granted a singles wild card at Wimbledon. She'd already secured an entry to the doubles with her sister Venus. And that is the latest in news and sport.
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22: Good morning. Partly cloudy today. On the waters, northwesterly to 10 knots and seas below 1 metre. Top temps today, Clare Valley 12, Port Augusta, Port Pirie and York Peninsula, it's all 15. And Wyala and Roxby Downs, you're looking at 16. If you're heading to Adelaide today, it's partly cloudy with a top of 15 there. And for your Tuesday, partly cloudy with top temps ranging from 13 in the Clare Valley to 17 in Wyala.
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22: You get up for Australia versus the United States on Saturday morning?
0: Did I?
22: Yeah.
0: No, I did not. I'm glad I didn't.
22: Can I be honest? Neither did I.
0: I was going to, but I thought too hard.
22: And so was I. I was going to go to the live site and everything.
0: Yeah.
22: But I went to the NRL on Friday night. Newcastle Knights took on the St. George Illawarra Dragons in Newcastle.
0: No one cares, Josh.
22: Okay. and then... my partner Sarah picks me up and says, if you go to the live site or if you even set an alarm to wake up for the World Cup, I'm not going to be happy.
0: Wow.
22: And there's going to be consequences.
0: Sport's more important than your wife or your girlfriend. Come on.
22: Yeah.
0: You need to educate her on that one, Jonathan.
22: Yeah.
0: I got up early for the Matildas game a couple of months ago.
22: Oh, yeah.
0: Or whenever that was. That was last year, wasn't it?
22: Mm.
0: So that was an experience and I enjoyed it. But I thought, you know what, I can't do it. Just for a round one game or whatever it is. Assuming they reach the next round, then I probably will.
22: Mm.
0: But as it turned out, I'm glad I didn't because it was a bit of an anti-climax. Yeah.
22: It was a bit of a dud. The reason why we're bringing up World Cup, because this hour, Steve, Lucas Ronaldo, he's a soccer, which I don't understand, soccer football expert. He's over in the United States of America right now. He's going to give us a little bit of an update about what he's doing over there. And we might get a... A little bit of a suss on the next game, which is Friday, Australia versus Paraguay.
0: Correct. And you're going to talk us through Toy Story 5 soon, which I'm interested to hear about. We'll do that before 8:30. But right now, this is exciting. I'm very much looking forward to this. If you're a Robbie Williams fan, here's your chance to win not only tickets to see him, but overnight accommodation as well. So you'll win this today. You don't go in the drawer. If you get what we're about to do correct, you will win a double pass to see Robbie Williams, Adelaide Oval, today. Britpop Tour, November 7th, Saturday night. And you don't have to worry about coming back that night and drive all the way back to Whale or Port Augusta or wherever it may be. We'll put you up for the night in the very luxurious Grosvenor Hotel in the city. And you even get a car park as well.
22: This is one of the best prizes. You get two tickets to go see Robbie Williams plus overnight accommodation. And as you mentioned, you don't go into the draw, you win today.
0: We're doing this every day this week, so five lucky people will win this, and there's an even more major prize at the end of the week, but we'll get to that later. So if you want to be a part of this, what we're going to do, if you're up nice and early at 10 to 7 every morning, you'll hear a game that Josh and Kaylin play called Reverse It. So inspired by that, we're going to do Reverse Robbie. So you need to give us a call right now, 800-444-406. We'll play a bit of a very well-known Robbie Williams song backwards. You get it right, you're off to the concert. Simple as that.
22: That's it.
0: Why would you not call? Call us now, 800-444-406. Someone today will win a double pass to see Robbie, an overnight accommodation that night in Adelaide at the Grosvenor Hotel. What a great prize. The number again, 800-444-406.
22: But right now, we're going from a little bit of a different genre from Robbie, which is Britpop to country. It's Ella Langley, Choosing Texas. Good morning.

0: Langley at 15 minutes past eight. Still plenty more on the way. Lucas Ronaldo, he's a football expert, joining us on the phone to talk all things World Cup as he's over there. Also going to get a little bit of a debrief on how the Socceroos will go against Paraguay on Friday. I'm very excited for that match. You know why?
1: Why?
0: Because it's actually at a time where I'm awake.
1: That is a bonus, yes. And I look forward to your review of Toy Story 5 before 8:30.
0: That's right.
1: But right now, normally we'd be doing birthdays and then into giving away stuff. We're going to reverse things, which you'll see why shortly, because we're about to play Reverse It, Robbie Williams edition.

0: Reverse It.
1: Right, normally at about 10 to 7, Josh and Kaylin play the game of Reverse It, where they play a song backwards and the other one has to work out what the song is. Well, we're doing that this morning, but a very special edition. In fact, we're doing it every morning this week around this time. It's the Robbie Williams edition, where we're not testing each other. No, no, no. We're testing you, the listener.
2: Yeah, you get to play.
1: If you get it right, what a prize.
2: Let's head over to Nelshby, where we've got back on the line. Back, you a big Robbie Williams fan? Oh, hello, Beck. I need to turn your thing on. Hello, how are you? Big Robbie Williams fan?
3: Yeah, I am.
2: You ever seen The Great Man live?
3: No, I haven't had the chance yet.
1: Oh. Well, hopefully you're about to. So the prize is, we should say what the prize is, a double pass to see Robbie Williams in Adelaide, November 7 at Adelaide Oval, and it gets better. You don't have to drive back to Nelshaby that night, Beck. We're going to put you up for the night at the magnificent Grosvenor Hotel, who at the moment have this really good deal for people that live locally, by the way, Joshua. So you might want to hit them up for that.
2: Yeah.
1: But all you have to do, Beck, to get this right and win the competition is work out what this Robbie Williams song is that we're about to play a bit of backwards. Get it right, the prize is all yours. Sound good?
3: Sounds good.
2: How do you go on your Robbie Williams songs, Beck? Are you any good when it comes to Robbie songs?
3: I've had a mental blank and I know about three, I think.
2: Okay.
1: So. Well, we're about to find out if she knows one of them, aren't we? Yeah, yeah.
2: Potentially.
1: Here we go, Beck. Good luck.
2: All right, let's turn everything down so you can have a better listen. Are you ready to go?
3: Ready to go.
2: Let's do it.
1: And I should say, if she doesn't get it right, then other people can call through until we get a winner. So we'll start with Beck, though, and hopefully she gets it right. What do you think it is, Beck? Which Robbie Williams song?
3: I'm going to say Rock DJ.
2: Ooh.
1: With any confidence?
3: Like 50%.
2: 50%. Do you want me to put you out of your...
3: Got it or I don't.
2: Do you want me to put you out of your misery, Beck?
3: Yes, please.
2: Congratulations. You want a double pass to go see Robbie in concert and plus overnight accommodation at the Grosvenor. How good is that? November 7th. You're going to Robbie.
3: That's so exciting. Who
2: are you going to take?
3: I don't know. It might be a girls trip.
1: Ooh. Watch out, Adelaide. Beck and the girls are coming.
2: Yeah, they are coming. Congratulations. Yeah. Your chance to win another double pass to go see Robbie in concert ahead of his Robbie Williams Brit Pop Tour November 7th, Adelaide Oval. I'm not going to the Adelaide one. Unfortunately, I'm going to the Sydney one, Steve.
1: Why is that unfortunate? Well, Adelaide will be better.
2: Because I'd rather go to Adelaide.
1: Yeah, good point. Yes, another chance tomorrow around the same time. All thanks to Frontier Touring. And tickets for Robbie are available through Ticketek and our good friends at Grosvenor Hotel, like I mentioned, for that local deal. Hit up their website, grosvenorhotel.com.au. Meanwhile, birthday's time.
2: Oh, yes, that's right.
1: Yeah, you forgot about that, didn't you?
2: I did. Let's play it now. Happy birthday, happy birthday. It's the 22nd of June. Happy birthday. If you're celebrating a birthday out there. Okay. Now, some good ones today, Steve.
1: Who have you got, Josh? Who have you got?
2: Well, we've got Cyndi Lauper.
1: Classic.
2: This will be back in Adelaide on the girls' trip.
1: Yes, I think you're right.
2: 73 years old today.
1: She's 73.
2: She is.
1: Saw her maybe 2 years ago.
2: Oh, yeah.
1: Or was it last year even? I think it was last year. She can still sing.
2: Can she?
1: Still got funny hair too. Well, I say funny, but out there hair.
2: I tell you what, it's birthdays for women in the 70s because it's Meryl Streep's birthday as well.
1: Meryl Streep, legendary actress.
2: Actress. So you might know her as, I don't know the name, you might be able to help me out. Try. I know it's one of your favourite movies, The Devil Wears Prada.
1: Yeah, that's right. What role she played.
2: What's her name?
1: How is that one of my favourite movies?
2: was
1: Prada?
2: Was I not supposed to go to air?
1: Or was she Devil?
2: Was the old lady that ran the fashion company.
1: I can't remember.
2: I don't know. Here's a grab from Devil Wears Prada.
1: Sure.
4: I don't understand why it's so difficult to confirm an appointment.
5: I know, I'm so sorry, Miranda. I actually did confirm
4: last
5: night.
4: The tales of your incompetence do not interest me. Tell Simone I'm not going to prove that girl that she sent me for the Brazilian layout. I asked for clean, athletic, smiling. She sent me dirty, tired, and paunchy.
2: Happy birthday to Meryl Streep, 77 years old. Now let's head over to Australia where it's Marnus Labuschagne's birthday. He's 32 years old. Australian cricketer, has played 63 test matches for Australia. He has scored 3,959 runs in these matches at an average of 49-48, including 11 centuries, Steve.
1: It's pretty impressive.
2: 19 half centuries. So happy birthday to Marnus. I'll be seeing the great man live at Adelaide Oval in December.
1: How do you know that?
2: Well, it's talking about it with the boys and we might be going to the cricket.
1: Is that right?
2: Yeah.
1: Adelaide Oval, you and the boys.
2: Yeah, me and the boys, they're coming. They're coming to Adelaide.
1: Right.
2: For a boys' trip. Beck's having a girls' trip to Adelaide for Robbie Williams and the boys are having a boys' trip for the cricket.
1: Right. Maybe you and Bec can meet up.
2: Potentially.
1: Yes.
2: We'll see how we go.
1: Your girlfriend will feel about that, for sure.
2: If you know someone having a birthday, you can head over to mymagicfm.com so we can let everyone know about it, because it's all thanks to our friends here at Macca's.
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3: Partly cloudy in the region today with top temps ranging from 12 in the Clare Valley to 16 in Whyalla. 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It's the wake-up call with Kaylin and Josh. Good morning. Kaylin not here today. She'll be back tomorrow. Steve filling in. Current temps.
4: Sorry about that.
3: Current temp, 6 degrees in Port Pirie and Port Augusta. Whyalla, you're looking at 7. And in Clare, it's 4.
5: And in Hobart this morning, it was 2 degrees. Why am I telling you that, Josh, I hear you ask?
3: Oh, the nudie thing.
5: Yeah.
3: No, the skinny dip.
5: Call that, but I know what you meant. Yes, the nude solstice swim happened this morning. 2 degrees. They went for a swim, as you do. Although apparently the water was actually 11 degrees, I heard. So that's almost bearable. But some excuses, I suppose, if you're nude and it's cold. We won't get into that. So, yes, good luck to them. It's not something I'll be doing anytime soon, but whatever works for you, I suppose.
3: Not at all. I saw Toy Story 5 on the weekend, and if you're a parent of an iPad kid, I suggest go and take your kids to go see this movie. I'm going to give you my full review straight after this one. It's Brian Adams here on Magic 105.9.

0: 59, 28 past 8. It is the wake up call. Kaylin and Josh minus Kaylin plus Steve subbing in while Kaylin is away today. I hope you're back on board tomorrow. Before 9, we catch up with Lucas Ronaldo. You might know him from his work on Paramount and Channel 10 covering the A-League over the last few seasons. Well, he's in America, the lucky guy, for the World Cup. Wasn't so lucky on Saturday morning.
1: That was awful.
0: No, it wasn't ideal. But anyway, we'll get his thoughts on what happened, what will happen, and what it is like over there at the moment. We'll get to him just before 9. Meanwhile, though, we're talking about this.
1: Yeah, talking Toy Story 5. Because me and Sarah, my partner, moseyed off to the cinema on Saturday afternoon.
0: Now, I heard you talking about this last week. Mm-hmm. You were going to a special session where you were hoping there were no kids there.
1: Yeah, so you know how Event Cinemas has, like, gold class?
0: Yeah.
1: Which means, like, it's more premium economy. So, it's obviously it costs an arm and a leg more. It's like $40, $50 more.
0: So right? Your theory is there'd be no kids because they can't afford it. Mums and dads don't want to have to pay the extra.
1: Sure.
0: Is that your theory?
1: Yeah.
0: And were you
1: Is
0: realize?
1: That awful for me to say? No,
0: I understand it would be... It would...
1: I mean, if you got
0: wouldn't
1: a lot
0: be great
1: of,
0: for your movie going experience if there were kids running around making noise. Yeah,
1: there was,
0: I get it.
1: There was kids in the Hoyts Lux, which was okay. They were well behaved. It wasn't too bad. It was probably like 3 to 4 with their family.
0: As long as they behaved, doesn't
1: it? Yes, of course.
0: Yeah. You behave?
1: Of course. So I want to give my review on Toy Story 5.
0: Right. Isn't this Shane Bassett's job, our movie guru?
1: Yes, we can.
0: You're taking the limelight from
1: now
0: him.
1: Now you've got kids. No doubt you've spent your life with your kids watching Toy Story?
0: We've watched Toy Story 1, 2, 3, 4, 5, 6, 7, 8 a million times, yes.
1: Okay, so you've seen
0: them
1: all.
0: Well, the first four anyway, yeah.
1: So we all know about Toy Story. We've grown up with these beautiful characters, Woody, Buzz, Jesse, Rex,
0: yep.
1: Slinky. Toy Story 5, the new adaptation.
0: Yes.
1: Apart from a Pixar film and a Toy Story film, it's not the best.
0: Wow. Well, Shane liked it, didn't he, from memory?
1: Shane liked it. I'm going to get to it. Okay. I did like it.
0: But?
1: Structurally, for a film, it's not great. It's got way too many side quests. There's too many different stories going on. You've got a story focusing on the lily pad and the technology that's invading the homes in the kids. And you've got a standalone story with Jesse. And then you've got like another standalone with Buzz and Woody. So it's like three different stories that Pixar tried to cram into an hour and a half movie.
0: So you didn't like it because you had to think?
1: No, I didn't like it because it would have been better if they just focused on potentially just for one story, but there was just too many side quests.
0: They could have saved the other side quests, as you call them, for Toy Story 6 and 7.
1: Potentially.
0: Mm.
1: Apart from everything else, that was the only negative I had on the movie.
0: And were there like adult jokes like they are in most of these kids' movies these days?
1: There was adult jokes.
0: I like the way they do that.
1: But apart from the movie itself, boy oh boy was it good.
0: Oh, so you did like it?
1: I loved it.
0: I loved
1: it. It got to the point where Sarah and I were driving home, or even in the movie, I was thinking about when I used to play with toys as a kid, and then I got an Xbox 360 for Christmas.
0: Right.
1: And it made me feel sad, but I neglected my toys when I got my Xbox.
0: How old are you, Josh?
1: I'm 28 years old.
0: Okay.
1: So and this is what I love about Pixar movies is because there's so many just like messages and topics that kids face in the real world. So the main message of Toy Story 5 is obviously Tex come into the house with Bonnie. She gets a lily pad to help her make friends, and she pretty much turns into an iPad kid.
0: Right.
1: So she neglects her toys, puts the toys to the side, and then obviously the toys, they feel like, well, we don't have a meaning anymore.
0: This would be a experience that a lot of parents would be going through these days, I would have thought.
1: Mm. It focuses on tech in the house. But the thing is, what I liked about this one is they portray Lilypad as like the villain of a movie. But Lilypad thinks that she's doing good and helping the kid because she kind of sees herself as a tool. It's not like, oh, I'm an iPad and she's not going to play with you anymore. Like, Lilypad thinks that she's helping.
0: Right.
1: Which is nice. But the movie's so good because it focuses on screen addiction in kids. It focuses on cyberbullying as well.
0: Okay. So there's a message in there as well.
1: There's and so much messages.
0: Some learnings too, by the sounds of it.
1: And even as a 28-year-old man, I looked back on it and I was like, when I have kids, and Sarah and I spoke about it in the car, they're not getting an iPad.
0: Now, you say that.
1: They're not getting a screen.
0: Okay. I'll check with you when you have a 10-year-old and see if that's still the case. Okay. I mean, I do my best to stop my kids from being on them as well, and I'm not a fan, don't get me wrong. I can tell you many stories and thoughts on it, but we haven't got time. But
1: no.
0: Point being, it's easier said than done.
1: I honestly feel like if you take your kids to go see Toy Story 5, when you get home, you're taking the screens away.
0: Love it.
1: Is that a good message?
0: Absolutely.
1: It's a great message.
0: If it gets through.
1: That's right. Are you going to go see Toy Story 5?
0: I am now. And I'll take my kids.
1: It's Magic 105.9.
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10: Hey, it's Brooke Seychelle with your local news. Well, investigations are continuing after two electric bikes were stolen from a shop in Moontar over the weekend. Officers say a store on George Street was broken into just before 4 a.m. on Friday, with the suspect smashing their way in using a metal pole. The two e-bikes were taken from the store, and the offender was last seen wearing dark clothing and tan boots. Anyone with information is urged to contact Crime Stoppers. Mystery still surrounds the disappearance of missing boy Gus Lamont in outback South Australia. The four-year-old went missing from Oak Park Station in September last year. His grandmother, Josie Murray, is believed to be the main suspect in the little boy's death, but Josie has denied killing her grandson on Seven.
11: To think that I could actually go out there and do something like that, to think that I would be stupid enough to do it, for a start, is ludicrous.
10: Meanwhile, a parliamentary inquiry has been launched into South Australia's National Trust following ongoing tensions between its volunteers and the organisation's head office. The probe will look into governance, financial pressures and recent disputes, including concerns raised by volunteers about how the group is being run. The Moon to Mine site, among a handful across regional SA that remain closed, as the situation continues to affect local tourism and community groups. Grey MP Tom Venning, among those throwing his support behind the inquiry, saying local volunteers have been left frustrated. And in local footy, first to the Whyalla League, where Rupina took home a 67-point win over West Whyalla with a final score of 109-42. BMW continue their position at the top of the ladder in the northern areas, defeating Southern Flinders 79-21. It was family day on the Spencer Golf League, where South Augusta defeated Central Augusta by just 3 points, finishing 86-83. A 74-point win for BSR against South Clare in the Northeastern League, the Tigers winning 102-28. Meanwhile, Southern Saints trumping Blyth Snowtown in the Northeastern League, the home side winning 77-44. And Southern Eagles defeated Central York 124-59 in the York Peninsula League.
3: Magic National News now.
12: Morning, I'm Britt Allen. The fuel excise cut's being extended, albeit by half as much as we've been enjoying thus far. It means prices at the Bowser will be 16 cents lower throughout July. However, the Freight Association has slammed the decision by the federal government to reinstate charges for trucks, with the heavy vehicle road user charge to increase from free to 16 cents per litre. The federal agriculture minister is warning that humans could be infected by the highly contagious H5 bird flu that's been detected near Esperance on the south coast of WA. But Julie Collins has told Seven it's not too common.
13: This normally happens when there's very close contact between people and infected birds, particularly poultry species like chickens and ducks.
12: And the ATO is urging us not to rush those tax returns, warning that early lodgers are more prone to make mistakes, which can delay their refunds. The tax office says waiting until late July can help to avoid errors, as that is when our pre-filled data appears online.
3: Your sport now.
12: To sport now, and North Melbourne's taken down Richmond 73-48 at the MCG, while the Saints have fallen to the Bulldogs 83-61. Switching codes, Storms continued its mid-season surge with a 42-20 win over the Raiders at Amy Park. And in netball, the Adelaide Thunderbirds are through to a third grand final in 4 years after smashing the Melbourne Vixens by 14 goals in their major semi-final yesterday. That's the latest in news and sport.
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1: Good morning. Partly cloudy today. On the waters, northwesterly to 10 knots and seas below 1 metre. Top temps today, Clare Valley 12, Port Augusta, Port Pirie and York Peninsula, it's all 15. And Whyalla and Roxby Downs, you're looking at 16. If you're heading to Adelaide today, it's partly cloudy with a top of 15 there. And for your Tuesday, partly cloudy with top temps ranging from 13 in the Clare Valley to 17 in Whyalla.
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1: Another big weekend of sport in the AFL, NRL, whatever was happening. But you've got a bit of an update regarding Tony Modra.
0: I have. So obviously a lot of talk about him on Friday morning, which we We're all very nervous about how it will all pan out. Thankfully, at this stage, all is good. He's awake.
1: Oh, that's good news.
0: And there'll be a few issues in terms of surgery and stuff, but in theory, it should be fine.
1: Okay.
0: It just says here that he underwent jaw, cheek and eye socket surgery at Flinders Medical Centre, where he'll be for some time. But in short, he's okay. Great to see the crowd get behind him on Saturday at the Crows game at the 6-minute mark of the first quarter.
1: Oh,
0: there was some cheering going on for him, and people even held up those old Godra signs, as they used to call him back in the good old days.
1: Oh,
0: so
1: awesome.
0: Definitely a legend and one of the world's nicest guys as well. So we wish him all the best. And the Crows did the right thing for him last weekend. The Power had a not so good night Saturday night. So I'm a bit concerned about the showdown, which are generally close.
1: Yep.
0: Don't know if they will be this week after Port's form and more injuries for them, unfortunately. But you never know, Josh.
1: No, that's right. Well, AFL and NRL. Well, you also have the 2026 FIFA World Cup. The Socceroos, we didn't do too well on Saturday morning.
0: Wasn't great, was it?
1: We lost, 2-0 to the United States of America. No,
0: just need a draw this week.
1: Yes, hopefully against Paraguay, but Paraguay are looking pretty good. We'll be talking more World Cup straight after the next song. Lucas Ronaldo, he is a football soccer expert, does coverage for Channel 10 and Paramount. He's over there in Las Vegas at the moment.
0: What a life.
1: And we'll catch up with him and we'll get his thoughts on what happened on Saturday night and how do you reckon we'll go this Friday against Paraguay. Isn't that right?
0: That's correct. Yep, we'll do that next.
1: Lovely. Right now, Lost Frequencies, sweet.

0: It's Magic 105.9. Still plenty more on the way to get to, including Steve, as he joins us now. He'll be taking over for workday.
1: Yes, I get to do the double shift today. Thanks, Kaelin, for that. Appreciate it. Meanwhile, let's talk about this.
2: We got Mexico, France, England, Brazil, Belgium, Qatar, Germany, USA, Iran,
1: you like this,
2: Canada.
0: I do.
2: Argentina,
0: I like it a lot.
2: Australia.
1: Now, not the result we wanted, of course, on Saturday morning. A lot of people got up early, sadly, for no real reason, as it turned out. Maybe a bit of a reality check for the Socceroos after their big win the week before. Going down to the USA 2-0. Now, Lucas Ronaldo, you may have seen his work on Channel 10 during the A-League coverage. And, gee, this guy lives the life. He's in Las Vegas as we speak. Morning to you, Lucas. Or is it afternoon over there? Whatever it is.
0: Yeah, what time is it over
1: evening,
0: there?
1: Evening, maybe.
3: Good afternoon. Good afternoon, boys. Yeah, just approaching about 4:30 over here. But, yeah, it wasn't our ideal result. But I think we've all started looking ahead to the next game. So good to speak to you.
1: Well, we'll talk about last week in a second. What's it like over there? Is it one big party for all the Aussies?
3: Well, I must say, you taught me at an interesting time because I'm currently booking a hotel in Vegas. So, that probably answers the question. it has been, particularly Vancouver, I think. Vancouver was the way that they accepted the World Cup and like the way that they laid out the city was just absolute chaos. It was a 9 p.m. game, so it was really ideal. And then Seattle was an interesting one because I think that's the one everyone wanted to win. Mm. And then obviously when it doesn't go to plan and yeah, just had every American coming up to you after going, oh, we love you Aussies. And I think every Australian deep down wanted to say, yeah, not right now, mate.
0: Yeah.
3: There's so many Australians here. It's amazing.
0: Oh, that's awesome. You've seen it all over the news. Just everybody over there that's supporting their countries is just absolutely getting up and about, storming the streets, really. I think when the Socceroos played in Vancouver, it was just a marching of yellow, which was yellow and green, which was good to see. What fan base over there is probably like the most popular when it comes to fan base? Like, who's the most rowdiest, do you reckon?
1: Besides America.
3: Yeah. I think, obviously, because America's so spread out, you're kind of limited to the teams that you're playing against. Mm. I think Australia, I've seen more Australians than anyone else. In the ground for the Turkey game was probably maybe Turkey had just more, just a few more in there, but it was pretty close. You see a lot of Brazil fans everywhere and a lot of Mexico fans everywhere.
0: Okay.
3: But Australia is 100% right up there and definitely amongst the loudest in the ground. From speaking to people back home, it doesn't sound like it came through the TV as much, but being in the ground, you definitely heard the Aussies more than the Americans, I felt like.
1: Wow.
3: And they put most of the Australian fans, they might as well put them on the roof because they were sort of tucked away into right at the top of Lumen Field.
0: Surely when the Socceroos score a goal, they're blaring Men at Work Land Down Under over the speakers of the stadium.
1: Well, they didn't score one.
3: I don't think I've heard that song more times in my life than... we may have ventured to a karaoke bar post-game after losing against the US and still there were people blaring that out. They actually play AC/DC after we score. They kind of have a personalised one for each country. But pre-game, they're playing Men at Work. They're playing every Aussie song they can think of. I think it's fair to say the Aussies are getting around it.
1: Did you feel ripped off, Lucas, that you didn't even get a goal on Saturday morning? Obviously, you wanted the Socceroos to win, but at least you would have experienced the crowd cheering for a goal had they at least got the one goal. So do you feel a bit ripped off?
3: I would say ripped off. I think it's everyone's dream to be here, but I think speaking of fans beforehand, we had sort of said we knew that USA looked good and we sort of said, just give us a reason to hope. Let's not concede early.
0: Hmm.
3: And then obviously once you concede in the first sort of 10 or 15 minutes, then that hope kind of dies. But the frustrating thing is that in the second half we played really well, so we'd set ourselves up maybe a bit more attacking, and with certain players starting instead, then maybe we would have had the chance. But in the end, we're still probably a good chance to go through as long as we can get a draw in our next game. So we're in a pretty good spot.
1: Was upset that Nestori didn't play, and everyone loves Nestori, particularly our South Aussies. In fact, both scores, goal scorers from the first game didn't start. Any thoughts on that, Lucas?
3: Yeah, I mean, I was sort of expecting that Nesta wouldn't end up starting all three games. But I think it's more, I could almost understand the rationale of, you know, going, let's use him later against you guys, let's set up more defensively. But it was more the selection of who came in that surprised me. I was surprised to see Volupe start. And then Christian Volpato, I thought, was absolutely sensational when he came on and probably showed that maybe it should have been him to start instead. But yeah, then Metcalf not starting, it did feel like maybe we could have gone at him a bit more. I don't think there was a golfing quality like maybe the US expected there to be. I think if we'd sort of played on the front from the start, maybe we could have got something. But yeah, like I said, now we're still in a pretty good spot. So if we can get a point, then we should be through regardless.
0: Yeah, well, Lucas, we'll let you quickly go so you can go get some sleep. But just quickly, mate, we take on Paraguay on Friday, 11:30 Australian time a.m., thank God. How do you reckon we'll do there?
3: Well, it's an interesting scenario because now that the tournament's expanded from 32 teams to 48 teams, now third place teams, a lot of them go through. It depends on the other groups. But Paraguay also need a draw. So I'm not saying that there's going to be any sort of foul play, but I think it would be nice if we could just shake hands and say, all right, can we just pass around the back, ball around the back for 90 minutes? We both go through, see you later, and unlucky Turkey. But that would be the ideal result. Obviously, it'd be even better to win, but we can't finish top of the group anymore. So, I'd take a draw now.
1: Lucas, appreciate your time this morning or this afternoon over there. Just because you talked to us on the radio does not mean you can claim this trip on tax. So no funny no funny thoughts there. I know that's what you're thinking.
3: That was the only reason I said yes.
1: Yeah, I figured that, yeah. Appreciate your time, mate. And well, let's hope the Socceroos continue in this World Cup for a bit longer, and then we'll see your work on Channel 10 next summer, no doubt.
3: No worries. Cheers, boys. See you guys.
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11: I'm a couple of days late on this, but on Saturday, we celebrated World Wi-Fi Day. Okay, so there may not have been a party, but it's worth reflecting on the invention of Wi-Fi and its profound impact on our lives. Wi-Fi technology was born back in 1997 as a result of the CSIRO's pioneering work in radio astronomy, cracking the problem of radio waves bouncing off surfaces indoors. 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
0: Partly cloudy in the region today with top temps ranging from 12 degrees in the Clare Valley to 16 in Whyalla. 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It's a wake-up call with Kaylin and Josh. No, Kaylin should be back tomorrow. Steve filling in. Let's have a look at your current temps. 7 degrees in Port Pirie, Port Augusta and Whyalla. And in Clare, you're looking at 5.
1: Shout out to Clare, who managed a minimum of 0 over the weekend on Saturday night. That's impressive. That's good job, cool. Clare. You need your jumper and electric blanket for that, I would have thought.
0: Should I go to Clare this week and start prepping my body? Because you know how I'm going to Alaska in less than a month.
1: Wow, good
0: thinking. It's going to be cold over there. And it's summer.
1: Climatise yourself. Mm,
0: it's summer in Alaska, which means like it still gets very, very cold there.
1: Clare's generally the coldest area in our listening range, so that might be the place to go. It can get quite cold in the Spencer Gulf too overnight, but either or. The good news is, though, Josh, because I try and look at the positives, if you're someone that hates the cold and is excited about summer, well, in theory, we're almost at summer because as of yet today, the days will get longer again now. Yesterday was the shortest day of the year. So is there a positive in that?
0: Potentially.
1: I'm trying to find one. Help me out here.
0: You know summer in Alaska, right? I only just found this out. Mm. It's not nighttime. It's daytime for pretty much 24 hours.
1: Yeah, that'd be bizarre.
0: That's going to whack me out.
1: Can you imagine?
0: I don't know.
1: That's a lot of sunlight.
0: I'm quite nervous about that.
1: Make sure you wear some sunburn cream. Slip, slop, slap.
0: Hopefully wherever I'm staying has some darkened curtains.
1: Yes.
0: Almost
1: time. To sleep in the middle of the... I suppose people do that do night shift, don't they? But
0: I guess I have to.
1: That'd be weird.
0: I'll just listen to you.
1: That's the funniest thing you've said in the 6 months you've been here.
0: Okay.
1: A little hurtful, but it was the funniest.
0: We're going to wrap it up, but before we do...
1: Play a song.
0: Okay, it's Camera, Cyril Remix at Sheeran.

0: Magic 105.9, running a little bit late. It's Ed Sheeran, Cyril Camera. Hello.
1: Hello. And goodbye soon.
0: Goodbye, yeah.
1: I don't know if you saw on the news last night, Josh. A lot of people apparently are avoiding buying black cats from the RSPCA and places like that just because of the whole superstition thing. I think it's quite sad. I didn't think that many people cared about black cats and walking
0: the
1: ladders
0: and
1: stuff.
0: A lot of people care about superstitions.
1: Yeah, right.
0: Do you have any superstitions?
1: No. Nothing like that. Nothing that I'm... You know what? If you try hard enough, you can find something that's happened in your life that's bad luck.
0: Yeah.
1: So I think people try too hard to find stuff. Yeah, something's going to go wrong for everyone
0: at some point. You hiring me here for that breakfast was bad luck.
1: That was the worst luck I've ever had. Mm. Maybe the black cat thing is something after all. I do have a black cat. But you know what I mean? Like, if you wanted to, you can say, oh, yeah, I won't go near a black cat because it'll bring me bad luck. Oh, I saw one. I'm going to have bad luck. I'm sure you can find something that happens to you in the next week that you could call bad luck.
0: Yeah, see, I used to have one. I'll make this really quick because we do have to go. But it was, you know, you step on a line, you break your spine, you step on a crack, you break your back.
1: One. Yes.
0: So I remember I really got wigged out as a kid. So when I used to go to Coles and I had like, Coles where I grew up had like the square tile, like black tiles. And I used to like try and jump the tiles and try not to hit the line because I thought that I'd instantly break my spine in a shopping centre.
1: And if it makes you feel any better, I was exactly the same when I was a kid. Because when you're a kid, you don't understand, obviously.
0: No, God,
1: but I went through the exact same process walking on footpaths when there was cracks and stuff. I would avoid them at all costs for that reason. But anyway, fun fact, if you want a black cat, they're going cheap.
0: Okay.
1: On the show tomorrow, another chance, and we already gave away one today, which was fantastic. Another chance tomorrow to win a double pass to see Robbie Williams at Adelaide Oval in November, and you get overnight accommodation as well. So you don't have to worry about driving back to Whaler or somewhere for 4 hours at midnight. We'll put you up for the night and it won't cost you a cent. You even get a car park as well. This is a fantastic prize. So we're playing Robbie Reverse or Reverse Robbie, which is basically like the reverse of game that Carl and Josh play every morning at 10 to 7. If you wake early enough, you'll hear it, where we play a bit of a Robbie song backwards. If you can tell us what it is correctly, you win the fantastic prize. Just like Beck did this morning from Neshelby with this bit of Robbie. So if you're listening right now thinking, oh, I know that. I know that that's Rock DJ. Mm. You would have won this morning, so you need to play tomorrow because they're going to be all these big hits and we'll do it again tomorrow just after the 8 o'clock news. What a great prize.
0: But no excuse to turn off your radio because you're non-stop at 9 coming up after your news, sport and weather. Going to kick it back with Miles Smith. With Stay and taking it old school with Len. I know
1: Len. Whatever happened to him?
0: I don't know.
1: Stole his career.
0: What did happen to him?
1: Yeah. One hit. See you later.
0: You only have one hit.
1: Yeah.
0: Hmm.
1: Well, that I can remember.
0: Fair.
1: Creep me from
0: Maybe there's a reason for that.
1: Well, that was a good song. Just couldn't produce another one, unfortunately. It happens. One more hit than I've had, so, you know, good luck to him.
0: That's true. Mm. All right, I want to go home. Have a great day at work. Have a great day at school. Enjoy the rest of your day. Keep safe out there. Catch you tomorrow, hopefully. Yes.
1: I was going to say, and I'll catch you again from 10.
0: Yeah, oh, that's right. Yeah, you
1: double
0: can't go
1: shift
0: home
1: today.
0: Yet.
1: Lucky me.
0: Hopefully, Kaylin's back tomorrow at 6 a.m. But have a great rest of the day. Bye.
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5: Hey, it's Brooke Seychelle with your 9 o'clock news. Well, SAPOL are reminding locals to keep an eye out on the York Peninsula after a break-in in Moontar on Friday morning. Police say a store on George Street was targeted just before 4 a.m. with two electric bikes stolen during the incident. The suspect allegedly forcing their way inside using a metal pole before leaving the scene. They were dressed in black clothing and wearing tan-coloured boots. Anyone with information is urged to contact Crime Stoppers. Meanwhile, on the Spencer Golf, a teenage boy has been granted bail after he allegedly stole a car in Whyalla Stewart and drove it to Port Augusta last week. Police allege a car was taken from a home last Sunday and was later found abandoned in Port Augusta that same evening. Following investigations, police found a 15-year-old boy hiding nearby. He was promptly arrested and charged. He's set to face court in July while the car was returned to its owner. Gladstone Jail is getting a new lease on life with a ghostly twist. Lantern Ghost Tours has been chosen to operate the heritage site with plans for tours, stays and a cafe experience. The state government-backed project aims to reactivate the jail, creating fresh tourism and economic opportunities for the local community. To local footy, and firstly to the North Eastern League, where Minman Eagles were the successful side against North Clare at Clare Oval on Saturday. The Eagles winning 80-65. Over to the Whyalla League, where Central Whyalla held off North Whyalla by just 4 points to bag the win on Sunday. The final score sitting at 87-83. A win for Prop Risden in the Spencer Gulf, defeating West Augusta 72-60 in Port Pirie. Crystal Brook celebrating a big win against Oraru in the Northern Areas, 111-62 points. In the York Peninsula League, top of the table Paskville defeated Moontar by 28 points with a final score of 88-60. And another high-scoring game in the far north, Miners defeating Devils 123-30 points. Making news around the state this morning, SAPOL will trial artificial intelligence in the next few months in the hopes of freeing up police officers for frontline duties. The three-month trial will use AI speech-to-text technology to transcribe victim and witness interviews as well as operational recordings in real time. Crows legend Tony Modra is on the mend, the 57-year-old now awake and speaking after a serious truck crash last week. He's undergone surgery on his cheek, eye socket and jaw after he was critically injured in the incident at Back Valley last Thursday. And in sport, it's a third grand final in 4 years for the Thunderbirds, Adelaide defeating the Melbourne Vixens by 14 goals, 58-44 in the major semi-final. The T-Birds next face either the Vixens or Fever in Melbourne on July 4.
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6: Morning, I'm Britt Aitlin. Anthony Albanese is today holding another round of talks on fuel security with the states and territories after Canberra announced it would be extending fuel excise relief until the beginning of August, but at a lower rate of 16 cents a litre. The legislation is expected to pass Parliament with support from the opposition. Record demand for ambulances across Australia has sparked a fresh warning from the Australian Medical Association. Its latest ramping report shows more than 2.4 million patients are now arriving at emergency departments by ambulance each year. The AMA says the growing numbers have led to an increase in ramping, which is putting lives at risk. And a brand new category has been announced for the Logie Awards, with sports presenters to be recognised. National Treasure Bruce McAvaney now has an award named in his honour, which he's been nominated to win at this year's TV Awards on August 16th. While the nominees for the Gold Logie include Julia Morris, Robert Irwin and Todd Woodbridge.
4: Your sport now.
6: In sports, Serena Williams is headed back to the singles court at Wimbledon. The most successful women's player in history granted a wild card to appear at the All England Club this year. It's a happy hunting ground for the champion. She won 7 of her 23 slams on the grass. And Latrell Mitchell is pushing to return for the Rabbitohs this week, hoping he's fit for the Origin decider. The South star is tipped to train today as he looks to make his comeback just in time to help the Blues claim the series. That's the latest in news and sport.
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19: Good morning. Partly cloudy today. On the waters, northwesterly to 10 knots and seas below 1 metre. Top temps today, Clare Valley 12, Port Augusta, Port Pirie and York Peninsula, it's all 15. And Whyalla and Roxby Downs, you're looking at 16. If you're heading to Adelaide today, it's partly cloudy with a top of 15 there. And for your Tuesday, partly cloudy with top temps ranging from 13 in the Clare Valley to 17 in Whyalla.
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